Social Distortion is next up. Born to Kill on Hard Drive XL, where the honor group of the night is hungover people. I told you, if you were going to booze on Memorial Day, you should have done it early.

0: Seven Dust, as you and I get underway on this Tuesday edition of Hard Drive XL. I'm Lou Brutus. Brent Smith of Shinedown is back with me again tonight as featured artist. I will also be speaking to Matt from Ashes to New. Elsewhere on the program, we are going to mark the anniversary of the passing of one of the greats of the cartoon world, Friz Freleng, with It Came From the Web and Screen Time. Meanwhile, the horrible Memorial Day driving a whole bunch of folks went to will be the subject of the Rant and Poetry Corner. Other than that, lots of loud music because you're probably dragging after the holiday.
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1: Architects on Hard Drive XL, where Shine Down and From Ashes to New will be joining me as guests later. I'm Lou Brutus. The entire show tonight dedicated to one of the true goddesses of rock and roll. Stevie Nicks is 78 tonight. And even though I don't get much call to play her music on the program, she is an immense influence on many of the artists whom I do play for you. Now, I have met and interviewed Stevie a number of times in my career, including once where she and I were holed up together alone in a studio in New York for 4 or 5 straight hours. Let me tell you something about meeting Stevie Nicks. When she walks in that room with you, you feel like Frodo meeting up with Galadriel in The Lord of the Rings. All shall love me and despair. Whatever you say, Stevie.
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If you did a lot of driving for the Memorial Day weekend, I have a special rant for you in just a moment. But first, Autumn Kings on Hard Drive XL, gone, gone, gone. Brent Smith, Shinedown, joining me in just a bit, too.

0: the XL. Something's crawled under his skin and it's time to get it out. Gross, dude. It's Lou's rant of the day.
1: Most everyone from coast to coast was in their car over the Memorial Day weekend, driving distances both great and small. And they all had one thing in common. None of them were watching the road. Now, I am a simple man of simple pleasures. I enjoy good music, a good book, and not being run over in the crosswalk by someone because they thought it would be a good idea to watch cat videos behind the wheel. Remember, life is hard. It's harder when you're stupid behind the wheel. So please just put down the phone and turn up the music.
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1: Brent Smith of Shinedown joining me in just a moment as featured artist of the week on Hard Drive XL, where the word of the night is long, which is what the workday is after a 3-day Memorial Day weekend.
13: So

0: Brent Smith of Shinedown is back tonight as featured artist. The new album, 8, hits on Friday. Brent, if you would, tell me about the plan to slowly release multiple songs before you actually drop the new album.
1: Once Safe and Sound had been released, I could feel that people were going to think like, okay, they're going to announce the record. They're probably going to put 5 more songs, 6 more songs. We'll get 10 or 11 songs. So when they saw the announce and they saw 18 songs, and they also saw that it wasn't like track 2, like we gave the names of the songs, people were like, oh, they basically gave us like a double record. That was all on purpose. Again, too, the idea of all this was also to then be able to announce Dance Kid Dance Act 2, and we're out for the rest of the year. And, you know, being able to put all the tour dates up with everything that we're playing and where we're going and playing, because we haven't been to some of these territories in a long time. Australia, we haven't been to in 16 years. We've never been to New Zealand. Last year, we played Mexico City for the very first time. So there were all these elements and all these different things kind of happening where it just didn't look like it needed to be the traditional rollout of a record. And it also just kind of gives people a taste of what the album is going to be. But I will tell you this. It's not a concept record. It is a collection of songs in the traditional sense. All of these songs belong on the same body of work, but every song is its own story.

0: Bush on Hard Drive XL, preceded In the Rock by Shinedown, Safe and Sound. Thank you to Brent Smith of the group for joining me every night this week as featured artist. Of course, last night on the program, we were celebrating the anniversary of the release in 1977 of the original Star Wars movie. Kind of worked out since so many of us checked out the new Star Wars film, more or less. It's in the universe, The Mandalorian and Grogu. It's an okay movie. If you're a huge Star Wars fan, particularly if you love The Mandalorian, this is just essentially a two-hour version of the TV show. It's not horrible. It's not great. If you like that thing, you'll enjoy this. It'll make you forget the news cycle for a little bit.
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0: featuring Sully Erna of Godsmack on vocals. That is Becoming from Billy Morrison on Hard Drive XL. Billy was recently on the show with me talking about how much he missed his late best friend on the planet, Ozzy Osbourne. Of course, we also had Sharon Osbourne and the family making an announcement that an AI-generated and controlled Ozzy avatar would be making the rounds, meeting with fans, answering questions. I know how you probably feel about that. I'm willing to wait to see if it turns out to be really good. Now and then we do get a pleasant A&I surprise. For example, 4 years ago today, ABBA Voyage premiered in London, a live show with a live band with the four members of ABBA represented as holograms they posed for, and the show is supposed to be great.
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0: 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But first, the latest Five Finger Death Punch, Eye of the Storm, Zoltan Bathory joining me this Friday night.
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2: 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Bugs Bunny single-handedly at the Polo Grounds in New York takes on the evil Gas House Gorillas. 80 years later, it is still brilliant. I actually got to meet and interview Friz Freleng in New York when I was a kid, and boy, oh boy, I'm going to watch this when I get off the air tonight.

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0: Anthrax. It's for the kids on Hard Drive XL. Be sure to hit the Hard Drive Radio socials if you would like to check out some of my recent interview with Frank Bello of Anthrax. I'm Lou Brutus. Tonight we are marking the anniversary of the death of animation legend Friz Freleng in 1995, who helped create Bugs Bunny and made the greatest Bugs Bunny cartoon ever in 1946, Baseball Bugs, which I quote, "Every time I go to a major league or minor league baseball game, screaming to the field, boo, boo, yeah, the Gas House Gorillas is a bunch of dirty players." Honest to God, true story. I once did that at a game between the Orioles and the Texas Rangers. And one of the coaches from the Rangers, who was standing on the dugout step, turned around to me and quoted the cartoon back, saying, "So you think you can beat us with one hand tied behind your back? You got yourself a game." Almost peed in my pants.
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Got Odds and Ends on deck to get us there. 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
1: Happy 78th birthday to the woman who is wonderful in every way, Stevie Nicks. As I mentioned earlier, each time I meet her, it's like Frodo getting to go face to face with Galadriel in The Lord of the Rings. Lenny Kravitz, I hope you bought him buttons for his shirt for his birthday. He is 61. Helena Bonham Carter, she killed Sirius Black, is 60. Bobcat Goldthwait, 63 years old. And Matt Stone, co-creator of South Park, is 54. Finally, this day in 1913, the death of horror actor Peter Cushing. And in 1995, the gentleman we are saluting with our features, Friz Freleng, passed away at the age of 88. He was one of the guys who created Bugs Bunny.
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2: It was on this day in 1995, animation legend Friz Freleng passed away at the age of 88. He not only helped create Bugs Bunny, Daffy Duck, and many of the Looney Tunes, he also birthed the Pink Panther, which is why we are featuring the 1963 live-action film, The Pink Panther. Now, this stars Peter Sellers as the dim-witted Inspector Clouseau trying to find a lost diamond nicknamed the Pink Panther. It was for the opening credits of this film, Friz Freleng invented the Pink Panther cartoon character, which later birthed the Saturday morning cartoon of the same name and other spin-off characters like the Ant and the Aardvark, Tijuana Toad, and the Inspector. Just more brilliance from Friz Freleng from 1963, The Pink Panther.
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0: Matt Brandyberry from Ashes to New joins me now as special guest. What was your process for sequencing the new album?
1: One of the things that makes it difficult, Lou, is the modern era with streaming. And what happens in there is they do what's called front loading. And, you know, front loading, if for anyone that doesn't know, is you take all the songs that are suspected to be either the singles or the best songs in a record and you load them to the front of the record. And then everything else stays in the back of the record. And the reason they do that is because obviously the attention spans nowadays in algorithms is like 2 to 8 seconds, right? So you've got to capture people quick. So if they listen to a song that they love and then the next song comes on and they hear it and go, ooh, I like that too, that entices them to stay. So if you're front loading a record with songs that people A, already know, or B, are suspected to be the ones that people would love to know, that makes it easier to keep a listener. So that makes it harder to sequence a record because now all of a sudden you're not putting song into song in the way that it flows. You're putting best song to best song to best song to best song. And then you're kind of backloading everything else in the record. So luckily for us in Reflection, man, like I feel like every song is a really good song. And I think that even front loading the album, which we did take a part in doing, I think that even front loading the record, every song that comes after still is a very special song. And a lot of them still flow together incredibly well.

0: 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Fine again from the group seether, who, of course, were inspired to call themselves that from the song from the group Veruca Salt, who also gave us excellent stuff like Volcano Girls. Matt from Ashes to New joining me before that, their latest Drag Me. 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

One of the new albums I'm looking forward to this summer is Villainous from Eva Under Fire. 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
1: Many of our features tonight deal with the world of cartoons. This is in honor of the late Friz Freleng, who passed this day in 1995, one of the creators of Bugs Bunny, Daffy Duck, the Pink Panther, and many others. 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And they go deep into stuff. 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

0: 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Gross, dude. It's Lou's rant of the day.
1: 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And they all had one thing in common. 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I enjoy good music, a good book, and not being run over in the crosswalk by someone because they thought it would be a good idea to watch cat videos behind the wheel. 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It's harder when you're stupid behind the wheel. 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

0: Shine Down, the Sound of Madness to wrap this edition of Hard Drive XL. Speaking of Shine Down, they dropped the new album 8 on Friday, which is why Brent Smith of the group is joining me every night this week as featured artist. Other guests will include Chris Jericho of Fozzy tomorrow, Atreyu on Thursday, and Zoltan Bathory of Five Finger Death Punch on Friday. Until then, I'm Lou Brutus, leaving you with the words of writer Dr. Hunter S. Thompson. My summer schedule is dangerously pregnant with action.
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Demu Borgir released a new album called Grand Serpent Rising. From that album, this is Ascent on JJO for Drive.

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You have a say in every song we play. 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

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That was the end of Complete by Obituary. 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
1: Hell yeah. 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What a great way to celebrate 608 Day.
0: Sounds like I can eat as much as I want and no one's going to judge me.
1: 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All you got to do is show up at the Moon Bar and you're in the Lilac Sound Lounge.
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0: Still eating. Still over here, still eating. 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

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You have a say in every song we play. 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

Madison Solid Rock 94.1 JJO. This next band will have a new album coming out this summer. This song is going to be on there. Inland, The Prey by Dead Sugar. 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

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You have a say in every song we play. 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

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Only a few days left of Metallica. If you're trying to win your way to Las Vegas to see Metallica at the Sphere, get your phone ready. Metallica's coming up shortly after Autumn King's Gone, Gone, Gone on JJO.

0: Oh, Paris. You sound beautiful already. Your voices are clear and loud. I love it. So, we have, ouch. Are you okay? Okay. I didn't throw it. Someone. We got a lot of family members here from Paris, France, wherever you are from. I just want to make sure that everyone can hear us good, all right? Very, very top over there. Are you with us? Yeah. Over here.
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Ryan Purds is coming to Madison. 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

0: Most excellent.
1: All right. You guys need more. We need to play more. We're just as simple as that. We're not done yet. All right. So you guys need another song. I'm not sure what it is. Is it right? Is this set list right? What's the first one? Okay. All right. Good. 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You got Kill 'Em All? 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
1: 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We're celebrating June 8th with our friends in Lilac.
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1: Hell yeah. Breakfast, bloodies, live music. 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
0: Sounds like I can eat as much as I want and no one's going to judge me.
1: I wouldn't go that far. We're judging you. All you got to do is show up at the Moon Bar and you're in the Lilac Sound Lounge.
0: Yeah, you can go get music all day in the 608, but we got to park your butt at the Moon Bar for some serious 608 rock and roll Monday, June 8th.
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0: Still eating. Still over here. Still eating.
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up every morning with my head up in a daze. 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

0: Your day starts off like this. It's all uphill from here.
1: He is absolutely right.
0: Get up to no good with Johnny and D. Mornings, 94.1

0: yet. You say it three times. I show up.
1: I love it. All right. Little Caesar.
2: Little Caesar.
1: They have slices and sticks pizza. Have you seen this?
0: No, tell me more. I'll tell you what I know after you tell me what you know.
1: Okay. So this is making you not have to choose between breadsticks or a slice of pizza. It's slices and sticks.
0: Oh.
1: Yeah.
0: Okay, cool.
1: So from extra cheese to meat lovers to even those veggies, some people's preferences might be left off an order when you're doing like a big group order, right? Or maybe you're like, hey, dude, there's only two of us. We can't eat a whole pizza and breadsticks.
0: Yeah, that's what we usually cancel out the breadsticks these days, mm-hmm. just so we don't overload.
1: Right.
0: You know, and we do overload.
1: So now I guess they've had this before. Little Caesar's slices and sticks delighted pizza fans by offering pepperoni pizza on one side and cheese breadsticks on the other. Whether people enjoyed ripping, dipping, or folding the pie, it was a simple solution to giving everyone their preferred taste around the table. But for this new year, the Little Caesar's slices and sticks are getting a flavor upgrade. The sticks portion can now be topped with jalapenos or bacon.
0: Oh, whoa.
1: Dude, yes. The sticks with jalapenos on it.
0: Nice.
1: Shut up and touch my nipples. What's better than the iconic combination of delicious pepperoni pizza, cheesy breadsticks? Nothing.
0: Class dismissed.
1: So that's pretty badass. Little Caesar's stepping up. The pepperoni pizza and cheese breadsticks is just $6.99. If you do it with the jalapeno or the bacon on there, it's only $7.99. I can't even deal with how amazing that is.
0: Yeah.
1: They're so reasonably priced the best reheat.
0: I just read an article about the surging and the taking over the world of Little Caesars as they roll out worldwide.
1: Little Caesars is like, it's our time.
0: Yeah, they're kind of taking the Quick Trip philosophy. Worldwide, they want to have a Little Caesars dotted across the world, so you're never out of reach of a Little Caesars. That's the plan. But this thing with the NFL really accelerated that. They've got merch, social media products, mm-hmm. interactive, and all this stuff. I mean, they're going for broke, dude.
1: Yeah,
0: yeah.
1: The other night, we haven't had it in a very long time.
0: Mm-hmm.
1: We got Pizza Pit. Out there in Lake Mills. Shout out to Pizza Pit, Lake Mills.
0: I don't like the Pizza Pit, dude.
1: First of all, it was beautiful. We opened up the pizza box and Avery was like, whoa.
0: Whoa, it's a portal to heaven.
1: Yeah. And I don't know, like, it's been a long time since we had the Pizza Pit. And I don't know if something changed, maybe management or something changed over there. Because we were not interested in ordering it. For a long time, we were not pleased with our experience. But mm-hmm. I tell you what, that is the best pizza I've had in a very long time.
0: Yeah,
1: very long time.
0: The routine used to be the pizza twins. You know, you just get the twofer and mm-hmm. take care of business.
1: Yeah,
0: yeah.
1: I don't. It looked gorgeous. It tasted gorgeous. It was wonderful.
0: I feel like when I got to Madison in 1990,
1: yeah,
0: Pizza Pit was the king.
1: Mm-hmm.
0: And you know, there's so much. Sub pizza genre out there, you know, flatbread. I mean, there's so much stuff out there now. Frozen has really surged. And now, you know, you're fighting, you know, world domination from Little Caesars.
1: Yeah.
0: You know?
1: Well, and it was, so Avery likes hand tossed crust. Mm-hmm. And so when we ordered, he's like, is there hand tossed? I was like, get this. It's all hand tossed.
0: That's what a teenager would say. Is this on?
1: Is that a masturbation joke?
0: It was.
1: About my kid?
0: It was.
1: It's kind of weird.
0: Awkward, isn't it?
1: Yeah. it's
0: actually horrible. I actually feel horrible. Anyways. Once a teenager, always a teenager.
1: I guess so.
0: Right.
1: Yeah, so whatever. If it's been a minute since you tried the Pizza Pit, give her a shot.
0: I couldn't recommend it more.
1: Yeah, and I love Little Caesars, right. too. It's been a long time. I'm going to have to get some Little Caesars because it's been a while.
0: Yeah, there's just so much pizza option out there. It's incredible.
1: There really is.
0: You know?
1: Yeah.
0: And
1: again, shout out to Angelo's in McFarland. They're amazing.
0: It's... You know, we got a little trip coming up, and I'm trying to lose some weight, trying to get my awesome six-pack back.
1: If you're craving pizza, I can give you low-carb pizza suggestions.
0: Yeah, I know, but I don't want them. But it's hard. You have to stop. eating.
1: You don't want to lose weight, do you?
0: You have to. Well, I've already written off dry January. I'm full on wet January.
1: Me too, if you know what I'm saying, John.
0: Good. Is that a masturbation joke?
1: Yeah.
0: But I'm trying to limit my pizza intake, which is really hard to do in this town because I love pizza so much. But man, yeah, I have lots of matzo left in the freezer that just is calling my name.
1: Wait till you're hungover.
0: I know. I'll just eat the whole thing. I got to get in there. I don't want it to get burnt.
1: The time will come, John. You'll know.
0: It's amazing I can still sit and eat a whole pizza. You know, when's the last time you ate a whole pizza?
1: Oh, my God.
0: By yourself. Honestly.
1: A long time.
0: Yeah. It's so typical, though. I can sit and eat a whole pizza.
1: Really?
0: Oh, totally.
1: Well, I said like a Jack's, like a thin crust, smaller pizza. Yeah. Sure.
0: Yeah.
1: But.
0: Well, we had a pothole for Quick Trip the other day.
1: Well, good for you.
0: So much for the diet. I'll start that.
1: Yeah, man.
0: I'll start that Monday.
1: I mean, I'm really getting conflicted statements from you here. All right. Well, that's JJO News. Stay fresh, cheese bakes.
0: Just go on vacation and keep my shirt on. How does that sound?
1: That's fine.
0: I'll wear a poncho to Cancun.
1: Nobody cares, dude. You'll be fine. Nobody's looking at you on the beach. All right? They're looking at your wife.
0: They never come.
1: Get it together.
0: Oh, I never thought about that.
1: Yeah.
0: So I can get fat?
1: Yeah.
0: This is a lot easier than I thought.
1: You ain't even got to do basic hygiene. No one looking at you.
0: It's amazing.
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3: I don't know if you saw this lady that was stealing stuff from a cemetery.
4: No.
3: Monroe woman. Monroe is on the bubble these days. It's getting weird down in Monroe.
4: Is it?
3: Yeah.
4: Sounds pretty judgy of you.
3: Monroe woman accused of selling items she stole from local cemeteries. Doesn't that come with like a curse or something? Doesn't that come with like a 10-year curse?
4: That's cringy AF, dude.
3: Look at this. That's about right. That's about right, ain't it?
4: Karma ain't gonna look kindly on her.
3: A Monroe woman has been charged in a series of cemetery thefts. Carrie Thompson.
4: Yeah.
3: I feel like if I say her name, I'm gonna be cursed.
4: Don't say it three times.
3: Ah, that's the secret. Carrie Thompson of Monroe charged with 40 counts concealing stolen property. Detective Sergeant Daniel Skitrude of the Monroe Police Department. There is so much weird stuff down there, they actually have a detective. They received a tip of items being listed for sale that looked like stuff taken from local cemeteries. Slightly used.
4: Jesus.
3: Ceramic angels. Several items posted on Facebook Marketplace, similar to the items that were placed on cemetery gravesites. They went to Thompson's home and noticed a few of the items sitting around the property.
4: She's like, why would you even buy lawn tchotchkes? You could get it for free at the cemetery.
3: That led to a search warrant. Things snowballed. They were able to cover 100 stolen items from graveyards, Thompson's home, and an abandoned garage. She took items from cemeteries in Rock and Lafayette County. 40 of the items mentioned in the charging document include a solar turtle. May you rot in hell, lady.
4: Those are like $35.
3: Oh, those can't be cheap.
4: It's not just a trinket, honey.
3: I try not to cry the first 10 minutes of the show.
4: I get my crying done on the way into work.
3: Listening to the best ofs.
4: Yeah.
3: Thompson scheduled to be in court January 23rd. Anybody that recognizes him. Why do we have strict, well, not strict, but why are we so cushy with assholes? I am going to submit a no cushy for asshole amendment to the Constitution. What would you give her? What if you were a judge and you could? I'm sure you can only give her so much.
4: Yeah.
3: It's a misdemeanor, whatever. Slap on the wrist, but
4: right. Unfortunately, being an asshole isn't a felony, right?
3: No. Nope.
4: You know,
3: it's just like you don't need a law for something you think somebody would never do.
4: Right.
3: Isn't that amazing?
4: Sometimes you got to let the universe sort it out, dude. You know, like I bet you Carrie's life ain't that great. And it ain't going to improve. I don't know. I'd make the bitch, she needs to replace the things she stole from these families.
3: I mean, why
4: you
3: know, is it?
4: You got to do that first.
3: Why isn't it grave robbing? That used to be a pretty serious.
4: Well,
3: that's still
4: that's taking a body.
3: Same thing. You're in a graveyard. She was. This was like the next thing she would have been doing would be stealing rings and jewelry.
4: I'm going in and taking people's gold teeth.
3: Yeah.
4: Mm.
3: That's how it starts.
4: Is it?
3: Turtle today. Absolute gutter trash. What the hell is going on down there? Monroe, I'm holding you responsible. I'm looking at you, Monroe.
4: Don't you dare.
3: Not cool, man. A solar turtle. I can't even finish the show.
4: We should probably go home.
3: Oh, man. She's hiding behind a bush waiting for it to get dark. Going, oh, yeah, I had my eye on that solar turtle for a week. I get $4 for that on the Facebook market, no doubt about it.
4: Well, we used to have, weren't there people that stayed at the graveyard and watched the graveyard?
3: She's in there going, oh, that's a fresh grave. I'm going to steal all the turtles. That's a fresh one. They just put him in a
4: grave. She probably was stoked for holidays when people came out.
3: No doubt. You know, or like
4: Memorial Days or jam.
3: That's exactly right. That's a Veterans Day, you know, whatever, have you. Those were big, big nights out for her.
4: Yeah, well, she's a C word.
3: I'm an archaeologist. That turtle, that might have been an Egyptian. Egyptian.
4: Just Egyptian. Do they have turtles in Egypt? Clearly she had no boundaries. You're taking stuff off a 14-year-old's grave.
5: Correct.
4: And you don't care.
5: Right.
4: No. Yeah, I mean, that's just...
5: No.
4: You know, not that one life is more valuable than the other, but grieving your dead child is a little different than grieving your old grandma.
3: I know that I heard the 911 call from Monroe and the detective when he put it out for a search on this gutter trash.
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3: mausoleum,
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6: In that area. Checkpoints go up at 15 miles. Go get him.
3: I wonder if she's a drug addict. Because the drug addicts start with the low-hanging fruit, just the first thing you see. That's what a drug addict starts with, right?
4: I don't know. I thought they went in and took copper wires for places.
3: What is the charge for a porch pirate if you get caught? Same thing?
4: Probably misdemeanor.
3: Misdemeanor stuff.
4: But wait, no, you're opening someone's mail.
3: Boom, that's federal.
4: Yeah,
3: that's like you cannot go. We learned this this Christmas. You know, you're not supposed to. It's illegal to put something in somebody's mailbox.
4: Yeah,
3: We didn't know that.
4: How'd you find out?
3: I don't remember. Christy told me. She's like, oh yeah, we were driving around handing out Christmas cards. I don't think anybody was going to turn us in. But it's like, oh, I'm like, really? Yeah, that makes sense. Sure, why not? Hi, how's it going?
7: What do you think of her mugshot? She doesn't look like she's showing any remorse whatsoever.
3: Yeah. True, because she's not in trouble. I mean, yeah, she doesn't care. She doesn't care. Yeah. Yeah, she's gutter, man.
5: Damn, crackhead.
3: I'd say that I call her the C word, but I get in trouble, then I get kicked off the air.
4: She's from the country.
3: She's from... And now...
4: Yes, dude.
3: A reading... From a little fable I like to call The Huntery in the Country by John Danger. There once was some gutter trash. Hi, how's it going?
8: Hey, that lady, all the families should get together and make some flyers and hand them around town and blacklist her.
3: Yeah.
8: Say what she did and don't slander, just...
4: Public shamer.
3: Right, right.
8: Yeah, and then she, no getting a job. She's got to move out of town and blah, blah, blah.
3: You know, when they used to hang people in the Wild West, they'd put a sign on them, horse thief and man burner or whatever. You know what I'm saying?
8: Give her a scarlet letter.
3: Right. Yee. It's almost like when they, these guys that go around flipping door handles in your driveway at 3 o'clock in the morning, which you should not do because I get up at 3 a.m, asshole. Do not leave anything valuable in your back seat or at a cemetery.
4: Well, who would think?
3: Yeah,
4: you're just putting trinkets.
3: It's a $12 turtle.
4: You know, those solar turtles are more, because trust me, I looked at one. I love turtles. But you think that's kind of a sacred place.
3: Right. You would hope that would be the last sacred place. I mean, there's no doubt people know. You drive by, you see it every day. You know, there's bicycles left on the side of the road, you know, in memoriam, stuff like that. You know, I'm surprised that hasn't gotten ripped off. There's one on the west side of town. I'm shocked it's still there. Somebody hasn't taken it and pawned it off.
4: Yeah, we're surrounded by assholes.
3: But I'm not surprised.
4: But you can't let it. This is one asshole.
3: Yeah, right. Now, I know. I always have to think about that.
4: You know?
3: It's just one dickhead.
4: We've gone this long without having to deal with it.
3: Yeah. And then we had the lady in Colorado that was sawing off body parts and selling them to laboratories.
4: And her lawyer, she was so passionate about medical research.
3: Yes.
4: Right.
3: I'm doing you a favor.
4: Right. Thank you.
3: Without dead guys, we wouldn't have contact lenses.
4: So you lying to these families, totally justified because of your passion for medical research. Okay.
3: Hi, how's it going?
9: I like turtles.
4: Yes. I know, dude.
3: Why can't we have nice things anymore? Why? Well, there's a special place in hell, I like to think.
4: Mm-hmm.
3: That's how I like to think of it.
4: Yeah, 100%.
1: discussing the big issues of the day.
10: I'm loving the debate.
1: A round table of intellectual giants.
10: Great minds battling it out.
1: Oh, wait. This is JJO. Get up with Johnny and D. Mornings, 94.1 JJO.

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2: 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Yeah.
3: So you guys have a new record coming out, huh?
4: We have a new record album. Who says record anymore?
3: Nobody says record.
5: The guy with the
4: I never even got used to saying CD, and then those are archaic.
5: The guy that crank starts his car does.
3: Yeah, me over here.
4: Okay.
3: Is it a download? Is it?
4: I guess so, but you can buy it in stores. Yeah, it's called Puppet. You can buy it. Okay. Supposedly. Yeah. I don't believe it. I've never seen it in the store.
3: You've never seen it? Well, you're never.
4: No, I have copies of it. In fact, don't buy it. Come to the show and buy it from me, because that way we get the money.
6: Always do that. Yeah. Even though it's from the artist's kitchen.
4: We'll just shove your money into the gas tank.
6: Yeah.
4: And by gas tank, I mean drugs.
7: Not to put too fine a point on it.
8: Usually know when your record's out.
4: I don't want anybody supporting terrorists, you know.
8: You usually know when your record's out, or does somebody come out and say, hey, I bought your record? I'm like, oh, hell, I didn't even know that.
4: Yeah, no, people show up with them. I'm like, why did you bring sand to the beach? I got a bunch of them over here.
8: Right on.
3: Exactly. That's the point.
8: You got one chance, dude. You got one last song left in you. What are we going to do?
4: I'm going to sell them on the new album by playing a Stabbing Westward song.
8: Yeah. Great idea.
6: You belong on this morning show.
4: Give the people what they want. This is a little something called Save Yourself. I don't know why I said it like that.
5: I don't know.
9: You just changed race for a second.
4: Save yourself. I'm going to have to stand up for this.
10: One, two, three.

0: Hey, kids, you guys remember that song from quite a few years ago? They're Stabbing Westward.
1: Taking you way back.
0: Oldies but goldies. As a matter of fact, he

0: that ex guy to live there.
1: Sick burn.
2: I like it.
3: No, I don't.
4: Because
3: like
4: he delivers.
0: Is special delivery, apparently.
2: I guess so.
5: Special. Dude, here's what's great.
0: Thanks for bringing up that painful moment.
6: he was delivering the mail.
0: I'm going to need some more Corona and Amp.
2: Right, delivering the mail. Oh.
5: Chris, you made this lady very happy. She wore her best dog collar to the show.
0: I know.
5: She went to PetSmart. Busted out.
0: The outfit is perfect.
5: The high chrome dog.
0: Yeah. The baby. The baby and the goth and the ears and the.
5: It's got the horns. Yeah, the baby came with horns, right?
0: Awesome.
2: Nice.
0: Baby devil horns.
5: It's beautiful.
0: Slept through that whole song. It's amazing.
2: Isn't that amazing? Kids are wonderful, aren't they?
0: Gonna make a children's album.
6: They're set to test us. It's in
7: the
6: air.
7: The Jonathan Dangerous. All through my city. And Deanna Biatch Show.
8: Coming up and starting for the day. It's a good start to the day.
9: Who's adorb?
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Make Johnny and Dee part of your morning routine. You know, where you wake up, look at the clock, scream, get ready in 8 minutes, then do 80 in a 45. 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

0: discussing the big issues of the day. 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Oh, wait. This is JJO.
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2: 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It's showtime.
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0: Get up. To no good.
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7: Now.
0: Starts now. JJO.
8: Morning, everybody. Johnny and Dee. Not you. It's that time to make the donut. It's going to be nice today. I think we're up about, what is our official today? I can check. It's like we're going to be up around sunny and 88 today. Pretty good. Might be a stray shower later. We have a thunderstorm blowing through. Otherwise, it's going to be nice. This weekend looks really good. The joy of the four-day week. Back into a nice weekend. 80 and 81 on Saturday and Sunday. So we got that cooking. Set up today is a little different. Let me check in. Biatch is remote today. Yo.
9: Yeah, why is this so hard for you?
8: Why is what hard?
9: When I go to from my house, you get a little panicky.
8: Really? I didn't think I have panicked yet.
9: You get a little twitchy.
8: Really? No kidding.
9: You get a little twitchy.
8: No. I just was doing the weather. Did the weather sound twitchy?
9: You get a little twitchy.
8: Oh, that's strange.
9: You start adding music, you get a little hesitant, you just get a little off.
8: Oh, strange. I feel as normally dumb as I did yesterday. Not much has changed. I don't feel any dumber. I don't feel any stranger than I felt yesterday.
9: A little twitchier. Yeah.
8: I'll go with it, man. I don't have my allergy pill.
9: Yeah, cats everywhere.
8: I don't have anything.
9: Oh, no.
8: I don't have any of my medication. I'm out of blood pressure pills. I got nothing.
9: Oh, my God.
8: I got nothing.
9: Oh, no.
8: All right, so today you got some things, some home project going on today.
9: Yeah, I'm excited. Bath Planet of Madison, True Home Inc., putting in my shower today.
8: Nelly.
9: So they're going to be here around 8:30 or so. Yeah, and they rip out the old one and throw in the new one. So they'll be done by like mid-afternoon.
8: My goodness.
9: Yeah, they start around 8:30. Yeah, very exciting. And so I thought, why not just broadcast from home and get some construction noises in the background?
8: What was that?
9: Hang out with my kitty cat.
8: Did you have a shower? I don't think I've ever been in your toilet. Do you have a shower? Are you going from a tub to a walk-in, or are you just replacing a walk-in?
9: Yeah, we have a tub, and we're doing a big, nice walk-in.
8: Yeah.
9: It's going to be awesome.
8: Tubs are stupid.
9: Shave bar.
8: Oh, dude.
9: Yeah, and it's, you know, like, old. It's all old. It's been here since we got in the house, and I hated it when we moved in. So it's been one of those things where it's like, you know how you do. You just keep putting something off, and also I don't know what I'm doing with design, and so they helped me out with all of that, and we're getting the... I believe it is the Galena.
8: The Galena.
9: It's the design that we pick. Oh. I know. I don't know what any of that means, but
8: sounds like an old paint job on like an old Cadillac called like Fire Mist from 1981.
9: Right.
8: I mean, the gray Galena, ghost of the Galena. So, well, that sounds nice. And that's, what is that, like a fiberglass? Like acrylic or something? Do you know?
9: It's like non-porous. Yeah. I don't know what the material is.
8: Okay,
9: and that way, like, when you clean it and stuff, it doesn't absorb anything. Uh-huh. It doesn't get dirty over time. Uh-huh. So, So, it's fantastic. I'm so excited.
8: Wow.
9: And we picked black fixtures to go in there. So, it's going to look super-duper fancy and a big old rain shower head on there. And, it's going to look... like I'm rich, which I'm not, but it'll look that way.
8: The question,
9: we're just excited.
8: The question I think America is asking right now is: the tub going to be turned into a yard toilet or a yard planter? That's what they're asking right now.
9: No, they're taking it all away.
8: The texts are flying in now. Gonna plant some.
9: Sorry to disappoint. I will only have the toilet planter.
1: All right.
9: Which so, I think we're putting some lavender in this year. I'm not sure. But yeah, no tub outside with a Mary in front of it or a Jesus statue. I'm not doing that this year.
8: So you get so you're getting the deal. They do the deal. You get the demo. I assume they don't have to inspect those things. They just come in, wipe it out, and nobody's the wiser. But then the fixture, you get the whole. You get everything. Just you'll be shaving the Wookiee by lunch.
9: I know that's the plan, actually, because I was like, I wanted to wear shorts yesterday, but my legs were too hairy because I've been waiting for my shave bar.
8: Oh yeah. Put a little plastic bag.
9: My plans are to shave over lunchtime.
8: I saw one of the great. Porn titles I saw was a takeoff on Django Unchained. It was called Vajango Unshaved. I'm like, all right, that works.
9: Oh, that's, for Christ's sake.
8: Who sits around and thinks, who gets paid for this? I could sit around and do that. Wouldn't have to get up.
9: Who would like to watch that movie is Mr. Skin. He would be all about that one.
8: He would be all about that one. All right, so the one-day shower is on, and we'll see how that breaks down a little bit later. One day, right? You don't want that guy there
9: one
8: tomorrow.
9: Day, yeah.
8: You got stuff to do. All right.
9: Exactly. I have to get back to work. Gosh darn it. Yeah, so we are very excited. We've been looking forward to it. And I had a lot of people had that same. I posted a video of it because there was. We have the dual shower head now where it's like the $50 one you get off of Amazon or whatever, but you can kind of adjust like the poor man's rain shower, and then you have the detachable one, right? Well, I manhandled it and I busted off the rain head portion of it, and so we've been just like only having the detachable to shower with. It's like a friggin' camp shower. So we have been dying to get our new shower installed. So yeah, it's been... We've been living in poor people conditions.
8: Oh, my goodness. All right. All right. So we'll keep everybody updated on the luxurious shower conversion happening out at the crib. That sounds like fun. What else we got to do today?
9: That's Tootley. Hump Day News.
8: Hump Day News is
9: Sex
8: going
9: Fix
8: on.
9: Sex Fix Replay.
8: Might have a fake it 8 today. Might have a fakey way. I don't even have my board to look at. Oh.
9: I know. We do have a fake at 8.
8: All right. What's happened since yesterday? We had a flight coming to Madison, down a pilot. Emergency declared.
9: Didn't it? It left Madison.
8: Declared
9: it left from Madison.
8: Delta flight from Madison after co-pilot passed out. Well, yeah. Probably went over to Carbon 4 and had a couple of tropical libations before he took off. Delta flight from Madison to Detroit declared a medical emergency, and one of the pilots passed out during a landing at the Delta Connection Endeavor Air Flight. He come back to Madison, or was he? Did he land in Detroit? Where did he go back to?
9: They left from Madison and they landed in Detroit.
8: Oh, they did get to Detroit. Oh, the guy passed out.
9: Yeah. The officer passed out while landing in Detroit. Delta Airlines confirmed that the Delta Connection Flight 5245 was traveling from Madison to Detroit. During approach, the first officer lost consciousness and the captain safely landed the aircraft.
8: My worst nightmare.
9: Taxi to the gate where, paramedics met the flight and he regained consciousness and was transported to the hospital for an eval.
8: Yeah.
9: They checked his butthole first thing.
8: Yeah. Has anybody got any flight simulator on a video game? Anybody got 20 hours on a Microsoft flight simulator? Goddamn. Worst nightmare ever. I don't even know what you do. Does the autopilot last long enough to bungee a guy down from another plane into the cockpit? I saw that movie. Airport 75.
9: He wasn't even the main guy.
8: I know. But what if the other guy conked his head? What if the other guy got up to fasten his seatbelt and conked his head, knocked himself up?
9: I'm pretty sure somebody else there could handle it.
8: Don't think so.
9: So
8: I'd like to know the drill on what happens when the other guy conks out.
9: Probably one of the flight attendants steps in and air traffic control walks them through it.
8: Okay. Whatever you say. I don't like any of that. It is funny, though, because some of the planes, somebody could help me with that. I read that some of the planes today can land themselves. Some of the small, like the little Honda planes or something. Cirrus or something. They make a prop plane that literally lands itself.
9: Well, why not? We have cars that can parallel park themselves.
8: We're getting close. I mean, we're not that far away. But, all right. Interesting.
9: I wonder, and like, I mean, obviously they never tell us what's happening.
8: Exactly.
9: So, we could have been close to some problems on flights that we had and just never ever knew about it. Hey, did you know that the Sonic is closing in Sun Prairie?
8: The Sonic drive-in?
9: Yeah.
8: We have an interesting delay. Can you hear me? Are we delayed?
9: Yeah.
8: Oh, okay. All right, what now? The Sonic?
9: Yeah. It's closing. It's going to be closing in June.
8: Mm.
9: I think it's like June 6th, June 7th, the end of June 7th.
8: I don't think I've ever...
9: As we close our doors, I've only been there one time, and it's been around for 13 years, so I guess that's probably why it's closing.
8: Well, I know they make a smash burger and weird drinks, but I've never had a Sonic meal in my life.
9: Yeah. Oh, let's see. The one on Ironwood Drive will close at the end of business day on June 7th. As we close our doors, we want to thank you for all the support you've given us. Plans call for the building to be raised and replaced with a Tommy's Express Car Wash, a national chain that uses a belt conveyor system to process up to 180 cars per hour, has self-serve vacuums. This sounds a lot like a Mr. Splash to me. Sonic location, Middleton, opened around early 2009 and closed in early 2018. After the Sun Prairie location closes, the only remaining Sonic in Wisconsin will be the location just south of American Family Field in West Milwaukee. So there you go.
8: I think
9: we got the wrong biz. We need car washes,
8: dude. The franchisee got a better offer from the car wash guy.
9: Take the money.
8: Why are car washes? The bigger question is, why are we washing our cars so much?
9: I don't know. Maybe there's just... and how often are people washing their cars? I would like to know that. I'm going to Google it. Because I suppose I probably wash mine maybe once a month.
8: Mm-hmm.
9: Maybe. Let's see. How often does the average person...
8: It just seems like it seems like 10 years ago there was no car washes, and now there's one on every corner. It's really a strange phenomenon. Nobody's explained it to me. It's probably a money laundering scam. Probably drug dealers.
9: Okay.
8: Are they a sponsor? So, are they a sponsor yet? Wait, let me check.
9: Drug dealers?
8: Are they sponsored?
9: This show brought to you by drug dealers. Okay. Most drivers wash their cars every 2 to 3 weeks. So about 1 to 2 times a month. Okay, so if you can get those people to join your club,
8: right?
9: Your car wash club, I suppose that's how you make your money.
8: Yeah, yeah, and it's probably like gift cards where people get the package and don't use it as much. I don't know.
9: Mm-hmm.
8: But it seems like those car washes are good. It seems like there's less moving parts and they're better. Design these days is just bam. How many cars? 180 a day? No, more than that.
9: It was 180 an hour.
8: 180 an hour. Unlimited car washes. $30 a month. People just every morning they just start their day at the car wash, I guess. Self-storage and car washes. Dude, we missed the boat on two of those things.
9: I know. Yeah.
8: Self-storage and car washes. Who knew? Yeah. No overhead. No, like, very little startup. No overhead. Boom. We screwed up.
9: Is it too late?
8: Well,
9: it's too late.
8: And people don't get killed as much as in the self-storage business as they do in the car wash business.
9: What if we did a self-storage with a car wash right there?
8: That's not a bad
9: man,
8: idea.
9: Oh, man.
8: Not a bad idea.
9: Just printing money. Just printing some money.
8: The thing is, what is the profit, your profit margin? And your profit margin on a $7 car wash has to be huge, doesn't it?
9: Yeah.
8: Yeah.
9: Yeah, I mean, how many employees do you have at the car wash? You got a few out there.
8: Right.
9: I mean, so... I don't want to stand up by the car wash, so we're going to hire somebody.
8: It's like we're in the golden age of the car wash wars. I did not see this coming, and I should have. I'm usually on the ball with this stuff. Okay. Does Costco have a car wash?
9: No.
8: Does Costco do a car wash?
9: You'd think, no.
8: Oh, amazing.
9: I don't think they did. They got the gas station, yeah. But I don't think that has a car wash.
8: If you would have told me 20 years ago, car washes and $10 a month gyms and self-storage would have been taking over the world, I would have said you were absolutely nuts.
9: I have a Costco story real quick.
8: Hit me.
9: Okay, with graduation season here, this is, we asked three chefs to name the best grocery store cake, and the clear winner was...
8: Oh, my God.
9: Costco vanilla.
8: No
9: dude,
8: kidding.
9: The Costco cake is the bomb.
8: It's gonna be the right icing. Yeah.
9: It's so funny. Wow, it's so freaking moist. But we had a Total Life Fitness, like, in-person meeting, because all of it's online, basically. So we had this big in-person get-together, and everybody was there. And you would not believe how many times people were talking about, and if I know I'm going to be at an event and there's Costco cake, I'm going to make sure that I have enough calories for it. Like, Costco cake came up like so many times.
8: Wow.
9: But it was Costco and then Publix and Whole Foods. Those were the top three.
8: So the bakery guy is right there on location, or do they bring those in?
9: At Costco? Oh, yeah.
8: They bake them right there. Oh, dude.
9: Oh, yeah.
8: I'm going to have to get me a strawberry mousse. Try it out. I haven't dipped my toes into the Costco.
9: Vanilla and chocolate.
8: Yeah. All right, man. So Costco vanilla, the goat of all cakes.
9: Mm-hmm. All right. It's legendary for a reason. This chef says right here.
8: I'll try it out.
9: Papa.
8: Can't wait to try their carrot cake. See what's going on with that.
9: You don't want to get started being addicted to the Costco bakery items. It's a problem.
8: Only I would have started a car wash and a Costco. I wouldn't be sitting here right now. I'd be sitting on the beach.
9: We're having a lot of regret.
8: My whole life is regret. Missed the boat on everything. All right, what else? What else is going on here? Are we done? Or we got to keep going here?
9: Yeah,
8: what do we got here? New sculpture.
9: We can go into
8: these. Janesville approves downtown outdoor drinking ordinance. Hallelujah.
9: They're like, we have to do something to make people happy.
8: What is Janesville? It's the most honest city.
9: Oh, no.
8: Huh?
9: The honest town with the honest people.
8: There it is. There it is.
9: Yeah.
8: The Janesville City Council Tuesday approved an ordinance. They're throwing everything at the wall right now. Creating a downtown area where people can carry and consume alcohol. The Dora, or the Designated Outdoor Refreshment Area, the Dora, will allow people to drink alcohol from noon to 10 in parts of downtown Janesville, including Town Square and portions of the Riverwalk. Alcohol purchased. Got to have the official Dora cup. Because I think, where can you drink in public like a fish? Vegas, New Orleans, and I guess parts of some downtowns, I guess, are okay. Put it in a cup, coffee mug. The program
9: like everyone else, just hide it in your Yeti like all the other people do, for Christ's sake.
8: Designed to create more activity downtown. A lot of our visitors in the town, they're not looking to go to a place. They're looking for an experience. Some residents raise concern about underage drinking. There you go. Alcohol use around youth center space. There you go. That's why we can't go willy-nilly.
9: Okay. Whatever you have to do. I mean, aren't they? You're going to have to drink your way through the data center woes, so go on.
8: Yeah. Have a drink on the way to the next bar? A drink on the way to the drink? We call that pre-gaming in Wisco. Anyways, all right, let's move on, shall we? Oh, my God, it's 6:30. Here's First Clap from Nikki Glaser coming in on JJM.
1: I'm currently in negotiations to get back with my ex-boyfriend. Thank you. We've broken up 7 times in 5 years, so I have no friends left. And so if anyone wants to, like, hang out after the show and just read through... Really? I would love for that. I just need you to read through a couple texts from him just to give me some perspective. I need some fresh eyes on these things, so... It won't take long. I'll just choose one of you and quickly airdrop 30 to 1,000 screenshots of text conversations between us, because that's all that's in my phone. I hope you like reading blue. I'm not doing well in these conversations. That's all that's in my phone. Text between me and men who will never love me, and naked pictures. I send those, and I shouldn't. I shouldn't. The cloud is not secure, but, like, neither am I. And I need constant... validation. I don't put my face in the pictures, though, mostly because he asked for them that way, but also smart.
3: House lights, stage is set, sound is a go. Cue the band.
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13: Weather. It's out there.
14: Mainly sunny today with a high of 87. Northeast winds around 5 miles per hour. Mainly clear skies again tonight. Slight chance for storms. Lows dip down to about 53. Bright sunshine tomorrow. Highs around 75. I'm weatherology meteorologist Paul Trombley. Right now, it's 63 degrees.
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15: Bartender, I really did it this time. Broke my parole to have a good time.
0: The JJO Morning News with Biatch.
9: Okay, a 31-year-old dude in Pennsylvania named Saif Kleem is facing charges after police say he vandalized several pickleball and tennis court nets. There's surveillance footage allegedly showing him cutting a pickleball net. He was caught vandalizing courts at another park a couple days later. They zeroed in on Saif after getting tips from the community and confronted him at his home. He admitted to damaging the nets. When he was asked why are you doing this, buddy? He said, well, I'm upset. He recently suffered a pickleball injury and said his summer was ruined. It's a classic. If I can't enjoy pickleball, nobody will enjoy pickleball, okay? Wow.
8: One of the most dangerous sports in the world. The pickler is on the loose.
9: A pickleball injury. What? Oh, maybe he tripped.
8: An ankle. Yeah, the knee. I thought pickleball was supposed
9: Man,
8: to be.
9: Man, I tell you.
8: Supposed to be safe. The easy old guy sport. Yeah. You just stand there.
9: You need good footwear.
8: I mean, when I played doubles in pickleball, I just stood there and whacked the ball. I didn't even have to move. I didn't even put my drink down when I played pickleball.
9: just have a seat, bud.
8: Jesus, dude. Nobody cares. That's a busy day, man.
9: That pickleball kingdom, when I drive past there, man, that place is jamming. Again, and look, we screwed that up, too. We could have had a pickleball kingdom and been millionaires.
8: Oh. Yeah, pickleball, car wash, and self-storage.
9: Storage.
8: Jesus Christ. Damn. Went from tennis elbow to the freaking serial killer in one day. Nice work, dude. Exactly. Freaking idiot.
9: The 13th annual Avocado Festival in Mexico saw a Guinness World Record broken in the form of a 14,991-pound serving of guacamole.
8: Whoa.
9: The record attempt, organized by the local plant health board, featured more than 1,000 local growers and residents working together to mix up the massive bowl of guac in just under 2.5 hours. The previous record of 10,961 pounds was set in 2022. This moment belongs to the thousands of families whose livelihoods are rooted on avocado farms. Oh, that's awesome. This achievement reflects the collective strength of our industry, from the growers to the teams who ensure quality and efficiency across the supply chain. It represents the unity, discipline, and hard work that define how we operate every day, the dedication that we collectively bring to reaching new heights, including reclaiming the new Guinness World Record, and a historic season of more than 2.5 billion pounds of Mexican avocados reaching the U.S. market. Don't mention the tariffs. So there you go. That's a huge, huge bowl of guacamole.
8: Ooh.
9: Are you a guacamole fan?
8: Yeah, I didn't used to be. It's got to be the right guacamole, but yeah, we put it on. We put that crap on everything. I mean, we get a big tub of it and put that stuff on everything. You name it. How about you?
9: Oh, yeah, we love the guacamole.
8: I didn't tacos, used to be. Yeah. Quesadillas, eggs, toast, burgers. Yeah. We put that stuff on everything. Yeah.
9: Hell yeah.
8: I do not discriminate.
9: What changed your guacamole ways, dude?
8: I don't even know. That's a great question. I think it just started coming into the... Every time we're out. And we eat a lot of Mexican food, too. I mean, I don't know. Christy loves Mexican food, so there's usually guacamole around. That's good fiber. So, you know, there's that.
9: Yeah, it's nice, healthy fats, man. It's good stuff. And there's nothing like that when you do, like, tableside guacamole, man, and that fresh cilantro in there. Oh, dude, stop it.
8: Yeah.
9: That was it. Man, yeah. Good stuff.
8: Not a problem. Not a problem.
9: The only thing that sucks about guacamole, I hate it when it gets that, which I know all you have to do is scrape it off. But that stupid, I hate that brown film that comes over it. It's gross. This story you would have thought would have been in Wisconsin, but it wasn't. It was actually in New York. Montgomery County Sheriff's Office arrested 25-year-old Anton Galona on May 16th. He arrived drunk to collect a friend from DWI charges. Oh, no, buddy. Galona mistakenly drove into a restricted section of a sheriff's facility instead of using the designated public parking area. A deputy who approached him immediately was like, "You're drunk," and administered a field sobriety test, which led to his arrest for driving while impaired.
8: Oh, yeah.
9: So he had, they're just going to be like, dude, no. So he got arrested or released to a third party, as did his other friend that he was there to originally pick up.
8: Fantastic.
9: Oh, my God.
8: Fantastic. How does that happen?
9: Yeah, he is 25.
8: At that point, you're not judging who your smart friends are. You just need a friend. It doesn't matter at that point. You just need somebody to answer the goddamn phone. You know? So, which probably happens more than you think. Yeah. I don't know.
9: At that point, you're like, you know what? Maybe I just better call mom. Like,
8: yeah, you think?
9: I don't know.
8: Yeah. That's pretty funny. What are the odds?
9: Damn.
8: Uber. Uber.
9: All right. Fingering the news and fisting the facts, I'm Biatch.
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0: Thursette and my demons, Johnny and the Biatchelo. You take a coffee break with the Biatch. She downright popular come up Friday. And she leaves my big hair and takes the coffee and the donuts and comes to your place of work. And you can enter your job site. I assume you're pretty booked up with that thing. How are you with that?
1: We have one coming up this Friday with Raymond. We're going to go see him at the post office.
0: Oh, nice.
1: But you can get in WJJO.com. Feel free to get signed up. We are getting Junes together right now. So, yeah.
0: Okay. We'll do all the work. We'll just sit back and we'll dump some poor judgment on your face. Brouhaha Roasters and TNT Catering helping out with that as we take a coffee break with the Biatch. All right, what do you got coming up in news? What do you got over there, girl?
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2: 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Not bad on John Nolan and no issues on East Washer downtown, and other main routes are at the posted speeds. No crashes or delays. With your JJO traffic, I'm Stacey Kay.
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10: No.
11: Okay, I know. A YouGov survey of 7,356 Americans reveals that early childhood memories are sparse but generally positive. Only 9% remember much from age 6. Well, 24% recall nothing from that time, which is interesting. I remember quite a bit from age 4. I would say from age 4 on, I remember quite a bit. Memory improves with age. 41% remember significant details from age 16 on. Overall, 61% describe childhood memories as mostly positive, compared to 13% who view them negatively, probably the kids that were getting taken out back to the woodshed and whatnot. Americans who follow news closely demonstrate better childhood recall than those who don't, which is an interesting little stat in there, but it kind of makes you wonder, like, okay, do they have better recall, like clear recall, or is it like memories that are, is it true memories, or is it memories that are kind of like shaped by what you're watching on TV? Does that make sense? Because sometimes we fill in memories. Yeah. They're not true memories, older adults report more positive childhood memories than younger generations, which suggests perspective changes over time. Do you remember a lot from your
12: I don't remember anything, and that's why I'm so worried.
13: No, I have great memories of being a kid. I remember probably before 6, taking road trips in my dad's Mustang. I remember a lot of that, more than I probably should. I don't know how that's possible. But I remember just the neighborhood kids hanging out. I remember more people that were in my life than actually about me. like my dad's, like my mom's brother and my, you know.

0: just stuff we did with other people. I don't know why I remember that stuff, but I don't remember how I was. I don't know. Does that make sense? I'm sure it was just a dork and hanging out, but trying to fit in. But I remember a lot of experiences. It's fantastic. I love it. You know?
1: Yeah, that's awesome. I remember
0: warm fuzzies,
1: there was like a... Yeah, a head start, like kind of like a head start lady or something that would come over. And I remember she had like these, like this, like little like shopping display, and she would come over and I would like, and it was like a kind of like a math learning thing or whatever. I remember that. I was in like their early childhood stuff. And I remember her. Specifically. And that was pretty young. That was like age like four-ish, five-ish. It was before going to school. And I remember the neighbor's goose chasing me. That was like real young, age five.
0: Uh-oh.
1: And hissing at me, scary son of a bitch. And when you're five, a goose is huge.
0: Yeah, yeah.
1: It's pretty much the size of
0: right.
1: you.
0: Right.
1: You know, it's like a
0: right.
1: dinosaur coming after you. And I remember trying to think of other stuff from that age. I remember imagining that a plane crashed, and I went inside and got my mom, and she's like, there was not a plane crash. And I was like, why doesn't this bitch believe me? This bitch never believes anything I say.
0: Interesting.
1: And then I took her outside, and there indeed was not a plane crash. And I was like, oh, whoops. Maybe she was right. And I remember... my dog, our dog, the farm dog, German Shepherd Jesse, getting ran over and died. And we had her in the shed before we buried her. And I remember I went in and looked at her and I thought she was breathing. And I went out and I got my dad and I was like, she's alive. And my dad was like, she's not alive. She's dead. And I was like, she's alive. You need to come and look at her. And he's like, she's not alive. And so then I went and got my brother, and my brother was the only one that would entertain me. And he was like, I'll come in and look at her, but I'm pretty sure she's still dead.
0: Oh my God.
1: And he did, and he's all like, she's not breathing. Okay? And he's all like, put your hand on her. And I did, and she wasn't breathing. And I remember that.
0: Then you ran out hearing the screaming. You heard the screaming of the geese, and you ran out of the barn, Clarice, if you could save just one. That's really funny. That's interesting you mentioned that. I remember... Our horse barn burnt down. My dad had two horses, and the barn burnt down. We lost one of the horses. I remember that, and I remember the animals in my life, and I very, very specifically remember all my Christmases. If I think back hard enough, I can remember what I got on each Christmas. When I got my first bicycle, my big wheel, I have very, very vivid memories of it, yeah. And because we were never at home. We were over at my grandparents for Christmas. I don't know why I remember that, but there were gaps in, like, world events. I just completely oblivious to the Vietnam War. I'm 6 years old. I'm like, what? Why are you making me watch this? Very traumatic. And but I was oblivious to all that stuff. But I remember like my Christmases and eating TV dinners and just I have very very nice memories of But maybe it's because we lived out in the country and we were kind of farm kids, you know, and we kind of set our own schedules and did our own thing on our own timetable. And maybe that had something to do with it. I don't know. Interesting.
1: I thought it was surprising. 24% of people were called nothing from that.
0: That's
1: time.
0: Incredible.
1: Like, that's so.
0: Yeah, that is. Absolutely.
1: That's a lot of people to remember nothing. Like, I have a lot of memories from that.
0: Yeah. And maybe you have some trauma that blocks it out or something. I don't know how all that psychological stuff works, but I just goofing off as a kid. I have great memories of it. You know, interesting.
1: Yeah, yeah. And I remember building forts. We built forts out in the pole shed. This is not good, but we would build forts and we'd put barbed wire around it.
0: Goddamn.
1: Which, dude, I know.
0: What the. Do you live in a hood?
1: We were just left unattended, dude.
0: You know, that might get you on a watch list at school these days if they find out you got a barbed wire fort. I mean, like, okay.
1: Who Well, we all had our tetanus shot, so it didn't matter. Yeah. Like, go ahead, play with barbed wire, figure it out.
0: Yeah, you're fine.
1: Yeah. And I remember I was the only kid that didn't step on a nail. Everyone else in the family managed to get a nail through the foot. I never did.
0: 100%
1: But
0: Well, we used to play. And, we used to have a pond that we'd play smear the Q on. I won't say the word. Politically correct. We used to play on our ice case. We used to play smear the Q with a Nerf football on an ice pond. And so not only did you get your bell rung without a helmet on, you're on ice. You know the whole the concept of drowning. The concept of drowning to us was not even a thought. Yeah. Oh my God!
1: Just knock some teeth out. Yeah. Who cares, dude?
0: Yeah. Who knows?
1: Oh my God, that's terrible. Yeah, we rode our bikes everywhere.
0: Oh God.
1: And I remember one. We had this old buggy. It was super old, and we put my sister in it. And should not have done that. And we there were gravel roads everywhere. And I remember we were pushing her as fast as we could, and that broad fell out of the bottom of that buggy, and her face went onto that gravel.
0: Oh, Daddy.
1: And she's had her face all scraped up. Yeah, we got in trouble for that.
0: Yeah, it just seemed like there was a long period of time where it was just endless summers, and it was all 100% of it was outside. 100% of it. Was outside.
2: Oh yeah,
0: and
1: just
0: wouldn't trade it for the world.
1: Off.
0: Yeah, it's fantastic. Yeah,
1: 100%.
0: Really cool stuff.
1: All right, fingering the news and fisting the facts. I'm Biatch.

Gone from LOL to WTF in mere seconds. 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

0: 94.1 JJO, Theory of a Dead Man. One of the great bands, one of the great shows you'd ever see. And they're on tour with Seven Dust. So if you're looking to get Lujan on your kickball team this summer, he's kind of busy. Seven Dead Tour, they'll be in Milwaukee. It's a rave on August 18th, I think. And they're going right through into November. So they got that one going. And we have a sound lounge coming up. We're going to be at the Moon Bar Monday, June 8th. It's going to be 608 day. All around town, there's everything is going on, music, food. But we're going to have our own special sound lounge at the Moon Bar. June 8th, Monday morning, and starting at 6, it's open to everybody. And you don't need a ticket. You don't have to win. You don't have to register. You don't have to do anything. Just come on down. Everybody's welcome. We're going to have breakfast available for purchase, full cash bar. And we're going to have a lilac, plenty of music. So I can't wait to kick off 608 day the right way at the Moon Bar downtown, just off block off State Street there, Monday, June 8th, 608 day. It's a cultural freaking, highlight. And, just kind of showing Madison off a little bit. You know what I'm saying? Just getting your feet wet a little bit if you're new. Welcome. Welcome in if you're new. Get your feet wet.
1: Yeah, buddy.
0: Yeah, run all over the place.
1: Super duper excited.
0: So, Moon Bar, Monday, June 8th. All right. What do we got coming up in the news, Biatch?
1: Why not? Let's do Hump Day News. Let's do it.
2: Good morning. Getting more crowded now, but so far the interstates and Beltline are fine, but pockets of congestion are starting up. Brake lights on outbound John Nolan at Broome Street. No issues on East Washer downtown just yet. And other main routes are at the posted speeds. No crashes or delays. With your JJO traffic, I'm Stacey Kay.
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0: did.
1: Okay, the title of this article is Why Relationships Make Some People Feel Crazy. Are you in a situationship or a full-blown relationship that makes you feel like you're slowly losing your mind? You might be wondering where all this is coming from, especially since you weren't like this at the start of your relationship. If you've ever wanted someone you just couldn't have, no matter how hard you tried or how much you gave, you're not alone in this. A lot of us have committed years to someone who's emotionally unavailable, but when you entertain relationships like that, they're going to end in disaster. In reality, those types of relationships will drive you dun dun dun, dun, dun, dun. The reality is that you're denying that the person you're choosing doesn't align with what you truly desire. The reason we start to feel crazy and get lots of anxiety when we're in situationships or relationship dances with people who don't fully choose us is that we actually want something else, something more, yet we continue to entertain something that is not that. Playing pretending that everything is fine while secretly suffering can make anyone go insane. You aren't getting your emotional needs met, which can leave you feeling like you're building on unstable ground. Continuously doing this can make you grow to resent not only the person, but also the things that remind you of them. So how can you move on from that relationship to help yourself get back on track? And there's a few ways right here. Keep busy. Distract yourself. That's the best way to get over an ex. Oh, that doesn't mean sleeping with everybody now. Stop it. After a breakup, you'll find yourself with more free time on your hands. Use that free time to plan activities with your friends and fam. Engage in your favorite activities or maybe pick up a new hobby. Number two, look after yourself. When you go through a breakup, it's all too easy to let yourself go. You know, you're going to sit on the couch and eat bonbons. No, don't do that, dude. You need to maybe work out some more. I like that. I like the post-breakup glow up. That's always great.
0: Right, dude. Right.
1: You know. Journal, use that as a method of processing your emotion. Write down how you're feeling about the situation, all that stuff. Practice self-care. Allow yourself time to adapt, to change after a breakup. Your healing won't happen overnight. It'll likely take weeks to months to get over that special someone. However, be patient with yourself and respect your journey. Acknowledge that small steps you're taking and reward yourself for your efforts. Realizing that the person you love isn't fully committed to you can be incredibly painful. However, by facing that reality, you can work through the hurt and emerge stronger.
0: Oh, God. Feel better already. It is love is a weird chemical freaking imbalance or something. I don't know, man. It just drives you. I always know when there's somebody just got a divorce or somebody's breaking up, they're always at the buckle buying new pants and bracelets and going for the whole new look. Right. You know what I'm saying?
1: You know, dude.
0: You gotta get back out there, man.
1: Yeah, the glow up is a real thing, but, you know, I mean, whatever it takes. And sometimes there's that midlife crisis thing, and sometimes I guess people go through that as they're in a relationship, too, which is fine. I do think that there's, as you go through your life, you should be changing and kind of discovering more who you are, right? And sometimes that process takes a long time, depending on what you've been through and how held back you've been, you know, especially like a lot of people that have maybe you had parents that told you how you're supposed to be, or a religion that told you how you're supposed to be, or a mate that told you how you're supposed to be. So that could maybe affect you discovering who you really are. A lot of, you know, shoot, man, I think some people, you know, it takes a long time, 40s or 50s, till you really figure it out. And I think, you know, the freedom that you have, that, you know, I don't give an F attitude that starts to develop, I don't care what other people think of me, that takes a while to kick in for people. And sometimes it doesn't happen till you're in your 40s or your 50s, you know. And so maybe that's when they're out buying jeans at the buckle. I don't know.
0: That's the sweet spot right there. Yeah, I love, man. It's the dopamine. I don't know. And it's hard to the irrationality of falling in love. It's so bizarre. And and then a lot of times it's not your fault. So whatever, people just make you crazy. I don't know.
1: Yeah, and sometimes it's a reaction to things and whatever else. So who knows? But other people, yeah, sometimes they emotions change and reactions change and whatever. Life's crazy. It's a trip, dude. Life's a trip. Life's a garden. Dig it.
0: I'm digging it.
1: Hey, July 4th, we all know, is the famous international hot dog eating contest, right? Joey Chestnut will be competing in it while serving probation after pleading guilty to misdemeanor battery. The 17-time champion's attorney called the incident just a misunderstanding, and that Chestnut wanted to accept responsibility for his actions. Police reports indicated that Joey Chestnut was intoxicated and couldn't even remember the altercation. Major League Eating President Richard Shea confirmed the incident won't affect Chestnut's eligibility, stating it did not violate Major League Eating's code of conduct since it occurred outside organized event. Last year, Chestnut reclaimed his title by consuming 70.5 hot dogs in 10 minutes after missing 2024 due to that sponsorship conflict with Impossible Foods. He recently won the 2026 Ultimate Bologna Showdown, eating 16 pounds of sausage in 8 minutes. Holy smokes. So what was the incident that he had the misdemeanor battery? Who was he battering?
0: I don't know, but you don't disinvite the most dominant jock of all time for just because he slapped somebody who probably had it coming anyways. He's the king, man. He's gonna get a pass. It doesn't matter. Somebody just trying to be a tough guy. Mm-hmm. That's who it was. Yeah.
1: Da-da-da-da. All right, let's see.
0: At least he was beating.
1: Why can't I find what happened with the battery thing?
0: Yeah, I couldn't find it either. I don't know. I don't know what happened.
1: They're like covering it up, man. Because I can't find it anywhere. I know it happened in Indiana, and that's about it.
0: Yeah. He's the hero we need right now, man. It's America's 250, man. You don't throw the guy out just because somebody trying to be a tough guy.
1: Yeah, I know. I know. Yeah, it is the 250, isn't it? I didn't think about that when I thought about the July 4th hot dog eating competition.
0: They should have had it.
1: Yeah, they're going to be going all out.
0: They should have had it as intermission at the White House in the middle of the UFC fight. Right out into the big dome in the front yard. Ladies and gentlemen, the GOAT.
1: Yeah, they're...
0: Settle it right there.
1: They're building the cage right now.
0: Yeah,
1: the USC thing. It's happening.
0: Yeah.
1: Okay.
0: Love it.
1: Oh, it'll be fantastic. All right, there it is. Fingering the news and fisting the facts. I'm Biatch.
0: All right, PDL Waste Solutions, they are hiring people. 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
1: Yeah, just give them a call, 608-334-8001, 608-334-8001. 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
9: Weather. It's out there.
10: Mainly sunny today with a high of 87. Northeast winds around 5 miles per hour. Mainly clear skies again tonight. Slight chance for storms. Lows dip down to about 53. Bright sunshine tomorrow. Highs around 75. I'm weatherology meteorologist Paul Trombley. Currently 66.
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0: Jesus.
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2: 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So yeah, we're very excited. I was waiting to shave my legs. Yesterday was very hot, and I wanted to wear shorts, but I couldn't because I'm hairy. But I was holding off because they're putting a shave bar in. I can't wait to use my shave bar.
1: The shave bar. Is that the stool? Is that the sit-down thing or the leg-up
2: thing? No, that's the crying bench. The crying bench is different. You can get a crying bench. And actually they have, if you go to Westtown Mall, Bath Planet in Madison has a shop there, a store there. And so you can kind of see, the various displays. They don't have every option up because that would like literally be tens of thousands of options, but, you can see a few of the different ideas. And they do have like the crying bench, but no, the shave bar is entirely different. It's just it's a nice little angle and level for you to put your foot up to shave. So yeah, it's life changing, John.
1: Yeah,
2: really.
1: Yeah, sounds like it. All right. Yeah. So we'll check in with that and keep us updated. It's good stuff. Frequent Rocker, there's stuff coming off today. If you're not a Frequent Rocker, sign up at WJJO.com. We do have tickets to Taste of Wisco coming off today at noon. Ryan Pertz at the High Noon Saloon. Muse at Summerfest. And Ginger at Sylvie and Hairball at the Wisco State Fair. So if you're not a Frequent Rocker, you are missing out on some really great shows. And not only just first dibs on these shows, but free tickets, literally, to these shows. So if you're a Frequent Rocker, get in to win and bid. Bid often. And, yeah. Save the money so someday you can have the fabled shave bar, the mythical shave bar, for your own comfort at home. Anyways, hot shave.
2: Yeah, you too can have your shave bar.
1: Yeah. I love it. All right. We are going to... I have a fake date coming up, I think. What do you got coming up in news, Biatch? What are you working on over there?
2: Let's see here. 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I'm trying to get my cat off the keyboard before she fires off random things from the board. Let's talk about some drone action. Johnny and D's, Your Flies open Saturday, June 13th at Bridges Golf Course.
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1: 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It is your summer to shine. 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They have a 100% pass rate on that. 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Now, if you are a military or first responder, veteran, anything like that, you will get $100 off the class because that's the hero promo, because you a hero. We loves you. And you can actually call the shop and find out more about that as well. 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Basic Rider Course. They do have skilled and intermediate classes too, which are fun. It's super fun to go on there on that closed ride course and do all the different exercises. And you know, no matter what level that you're at, it's good to improve your riding. And I tell you what, I see some of y'all out at Sturgis and y'all could work on some things. Okay. So it doesn't matter what level you're at. There's always room for improvement. I kind of liken it to this. What?
2: You mean flip riding in my flip-flops is bad form? What?
1: Yeah.
2: Oh, I didn't know. 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Unbelievable. All this time, I've been doing it wrong. I can't believe it.
1: It's not just me. 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The dealer who cares.
3: Breaking everything but the news. Biatch with the news.
1: Okay, now a lot of the fireworks displays have been moving over to drone shows, which is pretty cool. I like it for a lot of reasons. Animals, number one, is the reason why I like it. And also, like, there's a lot of people that have, like, PTSD issues with fireworks, too. So I just feel like it's a win-win-win. But 89 drones crashed into Sydney's Darling Harbour during the Starbound light show on Monday evening. Sky magic. The drone operator attributed the incident to an unforeseen change in the radio frequency environment occurring after takeoff. I watched the footage of it. I guess some of the drones almost hit some workers and fell within feet of people.
2: Jesus.
1: You could hear them physically crash and smash onto the cement marina. It was remarkable that no one was hurt. Yeah, I mean, they're not like super small drones either. Public safety is always the number one priority. They said shows scheduled for Tuesday and Wednesday were canceled. So drone shows not without their own safety risks, I guess. Are you a fan of the drone shows, John?
2: Yeah, I mean, it doesn't completely replace fireworks. I mean, I don't think you'll ever replace fireworks, but I wonder if those drones have like a fail safe. If they get too far away or they get out of sync or something like that, they just shut down. And then all of a sudden the whirring blades are coming right at your face. I mean, yeah, interesting.
1: Yeah, exactly.
2: If they have a fail safe, you know, to stop, you know.
1: It would be, there would be something like
2: little parachutes
1: where if it got closer to the ground, yeah, you know, like if it started, the radio frequency changed, there would be like a safety quote unquote net there where like, you know, okay, the radio frequency changed, we're going to safely land somewhere instead of just freaking dropping from the sky.
2: Right.
1: Because that doesn't seem very good either, especially if you're doing it like over water. Now we have drones with lithium ion batteries
2: in the bottom of the river, yeah. And they're supposed to replace the evil fireworks and, yeah.

0: we go. Weird stuff, man.
1: So
0: I don't know.
1: Okay, Nebraska. A woman suffered minor arm injuries after a dog discharged a shotgun at a Nebraska convenience store. Police responded to reports of gunfire in the parking lot, discovering a truck with door damage and a female bystander struck by shotgun pellets. Investigation revealed that the vehicle owner left a loaded shotgun in the back seat while shopping inside the store. The unattended dog moved around the seats and inadvertently triggered the weapon, firing through the car and hitting the woman who stood several yards away near a traffic signal. The injured woman was hospitalized with minor wounds. No other injuries occurred during the incident, but don't worry, you're still a good boy. Aw. Dude, that had to be super loud in that car with that puppers in there.
0: Wow.
1: Dude, I'm not okay with this story.
0: Nice storage of your firearm there, pal. Jesus Christ. That's probably what I use it as an excuse to tell, you know, my insurance company instead of, you know, getting shot doing something wrong or something bad, I guess.
1: Dude. Yeah, well, first of all, your dog in your back seat with your loaded shotgun, there's a few things happening there I don't really particularly like. But I do, you know, I'm thinking it's small town Nebraska, so I'm sure they're not the only person with a loaded shotgun in their truck. Not that that makes it a good excuse, but I'm willing to bet there's a few people with loaded shotguns in their cars. But yeah, and that could have been a whole different story. What if that shot a kid?
0: I know. It's like all gun owners who shoot their friends. It's like, what's the point of a safety? I thought that was how do we not learn this stuff? You know, it's there for a reason. Unbelievable. Maybe stop, start your firearms in reach of dogs and children. I don't know. Just a guess. Yep. Anyways, the dog got framed by the cat. The cat probably did it and framed the dog.
1: Oh, no. Twyla's here. She can hear you. Oh, she doesn't appreciate that.
0: Secrets. Goddamn. Unbelievable.
1: It is unbelievable. And then this came over my news feed. Okay, remember the guy with the boat and the wife, the yacht and the dinghy? We all thought he pushed his wife overboard in the Bahamas.
0: Yeah. What happened to that guy?
1: Okay, officials and federal investigators are focusing heavily on Brian Hooker after a close, quote-unquote, friend revealed that Hooker never activated a high-tech $33,000 thermal tracking camera on his boat during the night his wife, Lynette Hooker, vanished. So, yeah, he had this camera on his boat, and he was all like, nah, I'm not gonna activate that, even though I'm supposedly looking for my missing wife.
0: Wow. Well, his whole story sucked anyways, yeah. Wasn't a great story anyways.
1: Yeah. I mean, the second we heard that story, because I remember it came across the news feed while we were in the studio together, and I was like, listen to this headline, and immediately we were both like, guilty.
0: Right.
1: You know, like, come on, dude.
0: He didn't paddle after her. She had the keys, you know, and all the things. Like, Jesus, dude, you couldn't have been more obvious if you tried. Just poison her. Just give her a good old-fashioned poison taco instead of the stupid boat story we've heard a million times.
1: Just get a divorce, dude.
0: Well,
1: get a divorce.
0: So stupid. It's not that tough.
1: Yeah.
0: Well,
1: he wanted
0: a bigger boat. He wanted the insurance policy and a bigger boat. Without life jackets.
1: Right. Same story all the time. But those two had a history of drinking and fighting bad, and the cops have been called out before. And it's, man, if you have that history documented, especially, you're going to go to jail, dude. You're going to jail. They're going to, you know, come on now. But whatever. Anyway, there we go. Fingering the news and fisting the facts. I'm Biatch.

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2: I'll have an orgasm, and for my drink, I'd like a banana daiquiri.
3: 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Do you ever fake it?
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0: This is the Fake at 8.
5: No, that's just science fiction.
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0: With Johnny and Dee. J.J.O.
7: Hello, the Fake at 8, brought to you by the Vegas Club, the venue with a menu and a view.
8: Oh, thank you. Hannah.
9: Hey.
8: How are you?
9: I'm okay. How are you?
8: All right. We're good. If you hear some pounding in the background, it's not the building falling down. We're just doing a little light construction out the toilet, okay? Everything's gonna be just fine.
9: Everything's gonna be fine.
8: Yeah. Okay, Hannah is gonna go through and teach everybody how to do this correctly. All right, Hannah, you ready?
9: Yep, ready.
8: All right. Dude, that is a biatch. I want you to give those boys out there a 21 gun caulk gun salute. There's no more new rule. No more faking it from here on out. Thank you, Hannah. Great.

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1: Camp Randall, one day only. 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Is that where we're at so far, Biatch? Did I get everybody in there?
2: Dude, yeah, that is where we're at. Yeah, I did see we had a coffee spotter, Trisha. She saw it at the grocery store in Spring Green as well.
1: Oh, sweet. So
2: unofficially distributed.
1: Yeah.
2: But yeah, it was out there. So yeah, it's popping up, bro.
1: All right.
2: Sexy.
1: Good black, medium roasted, very drinkable coffee without having to over saturate with some bad, stupid cream, which I think ruins everything. I mean, you might as well have
3: very violent.
1: You might as well have cake at that point. I mean, what are you doing? It's not even coffee anymore. What are you doing?
2: Anyway, I agree. I agree.
1: It's a freaking milkshake at that point. Stop. 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All right. Biatch, shout out to Crib. 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
1: which is huge because those showers are only $800, so that's a huge discount on something you're going to get,
3: get
1: with a one-day install. It's amazing. deal's over. Hang on, deal's over. Thought you missed it. No, I'm kidding. No, I'm excited for you. I know you're a one holer out there. What are you gonna do if you gotta poo while they're out there?
2: I know. I just texted Danger. I was like, my biggest fear all morning has been what happens if I have to poop when they're here.
1: Yeah, there's nothing about that.
2: I've been thinking about
1: it. Ain't nothing about that in the manual, is there?
2: I'm driving to Quick Trip. Yeah, is what's gonna happen?
1: Quick Trip and a Persian and yeah. Oh, that's perfect. That's all right.
2: I know.
1: That's all right. They've seen it all.
2: I should have talked to Jim, my next door neighbor. I should have talked to him ahead of time, but I didn't even think about it till today.
1: She's like, why did she run a porta potty for a day? That's really weird. Why is that out the side of the house? So she's having a party. Anyways, well, cool. So we'll get that started. Keep everybody up to date on that. That's very exciting. So Biatch home babysitting her new shower going in. So that's very nice. That's a big thing for you. That's a big thing. You haven't done anything to the house?
2: Is.
1: Yeah.
2: No, it's been a long time, yeah. And that was one of the things, like, when we moved in, I was like, ooh, God, that bathroom tub is disgusting. We're going to, you know, and it was just one of those, like, whatever, it was old, it's just been here forever, and I just never got around to doing it. And so it's just been, it's time. It's totally time to get it replaced, and I cannot wait. I'm super excited, and it just feels good. It feels right, and it's the first step of many things that we're doing.
1: Yeah.
2: Feels good.
1: Very exciting. All right, so we'll keep up to date on that. In the meantime, what have we checked off here? Faking it. We got some news coming up. What are you working on over there?
2: Yeah, let's see here. Let's talk about single people luxuries.
4: Good morning. Still some congestion on the northbound interstate between 94 and 151. And on the westbound Beltline between West Broadway and Stoughton Road, and a little slow at Todd Drive. Brake lights in the construction zone on John Nolan, plus traffic light and construction congestion downtown on East Wash, Capitol Square, and campus. Other main routes at the posted speeds. No crashes or delays. With your JJO traffic, I'm Stacey Kay.
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2: Good morning. So we talk about couples a lot and stuff, but we don't talk about single people a lot of time. People are like, what about us single folks? So here you go. This is a story about single people luxuries. Somebody posted on social media, it's just a question thrown out there. What is a single person luxury that people in relationships completely miss out on? All right, here we go. knowing that the piece of chocolate cake you left in the fridge will still be there whenever you want it. There you go. That is the thing. I have not taken the whole piece of cake because Amber is she's a sweets-oriented person, and that would be death by chocolate cake in a whole different way. But I have definitely taken a nibble of the cake in the fridge before, but not taken the whole thing. I couldn't do that. Knowing things will be... I feel like you would be a leftover taker person, though, knowing what you've pulled in the company fridge.
1: Yeah, I'm trying to think, like there's some ahi or something. I know what my limitations are. I know where the line is crossed, so I'll take a bite, but I never... I leave enough. I leave enough to not get in trouble. Yeah. Right.
2: Knowing things will be exactly where you left them, like kitchen scissors. Amber cleans and organizes things, so I am definitely used to things not being where I left them, which is fine because they're usually in a more appropriate place, and you just get used to being like, hey, have you seen blank? And that's okay. I'm fine with that because there's no harm in it. It's not like she's throwing things away. But I get it. Never having to discuss plans with anyone. No discussion on dinner, what to watch, what to do, or where to go. You just do what you want all the time. I do what I want. Okay. You kind of do what you want all the time anyway.
1: I know what time to be home when so I can do it again, you know, next time. Yeah, exactly. But my big thing is I don't tell Christy where I'm at or what I'm doing. This is why the what's it called on the phone now? My iPhone finder is turned on now. I had an experience at the Popeye's Chicken that ended my free range days. Let's just put it that way. And sometimes when you wake up in a Popeye's parking lot, not knowing how you got there, sometimes you need help. Sometimes you need guidance and a tutor. Not that kind of tutor. So anyways, right.
2: Well, that kind of tutor might have helped, actually. Yeah. All right, so... next on the list, this is single people luxuries. Being able to binge TV shows without having to wait for another person so you can watch it together. Yeah, because that is, that's Netflix infidelity is what that is when you watch a show on your own that you've been watching together. Yeah.
1: I gotta admit though, That was a big one though at the Popeyes because that was a family reunion day when they found me at the Popeyes. So that was like doubling down on being a moron. And,
2: right, because the whole family knew you weren't around.
1: That's not thinking of others. Yeah, when they dump you into the front yard. But anyways, beyond that, everything's fine. Then,
2: did they pluck you from the Popeyes and put you right in the family reunion?
1: Yeah. Yeah, I still had it on my shirt.
2: You didn't go home?
1: No.
2: For the family reunion. No.
1: And I was sharp. I was on. I rebounded, man. I was right back on it.
2: I bet you were. You just took a 4-hour nap.
1: you know what a big one is. Did I even put a farting on the list?
2: The full freedom to fart. Yep. Yeah,
1: is that on there? There it is. Yeah. Oh yeah. Yeah.
2: Yeah.
1: Yeah. We don't even we toot indiscriminately. It's not even we don't even close the door anymore because it drives the cat crazy. We don't even care anymore. So I'll do a hey, that's my butt, you know, and we're very comfortable mm-hmm. with it. Very comfortable with it. Yeah.
2: Now, was at the beginning of the relationship, was that the case? How long did it take for you all to fart in front of each other?
1: That's a good question. That's a great question. I don't know what the average, not long, I don't know, 5 years.
2: Okay. Oh, wow.
1: You know, at that point,
2: okay.
1: You know, I've screwed up as much as I'm going to screw up and she's going to leave. It's not going to be because of a fart. what put it over the edge?
2: That's so bad.
1: Waking up in a Popeye's chicken in Green Bay or farting? No, it was probably the Popeye's. You were in a Popeye's chicken in Green Bay with no pants on. That's amazing. Anyways. No, how about you guys? You guys...
2: It's happening. Yeah. It didn't take a super long time because, you know, when you travel together, those are things that happen.
1: Yeah,
2: so
1: yeah.
2: Cause you're not able to hide it. Yeah. Setting the temperature at what I prefer.
1: Oh.
2: Well, Yeah, that's I think that might be more of a difference for like straight couples, because I feel like women and men kind of prefer different temperature settings.
1: Right.
2: Do you want to weigh in on that a little bit? I don't know.
1: Well, we are spot on with our with the thermostat. I mean, we have no argument at all with that stuff. Yeah. I mean, that's never come up one time.
2: Yeah. We're on the same page too. We like it real cool at nighttime.
1: Yeah. Our house is very,
2: some people that like it,
1: very zoned out on where the thermostat has to be so we can sleep comfortably. So we've got that all dialed in. So we're good there.
2: When Avery lived here, I came home one time and the air conditioning was set to 62 degrees and I almost lost my goddamn mind.
1: Ooh.
2: Yeah, I was like, no. Just no. We don't do that for several reasons. But thankfully, I mean, my house is small, thankfully, so like the unit could keep up to it, even though, I mean, it's an older unit, but like, if I would have had a bigger house, like that could have been terrible. Like I'm trying to keep up with that in high heat, that could have been a bad idea, but whatever. I almost lost my mind. Kids touching the goddamn thermostat drives me insane. I don't know why. It's the old man in me. Starfishing the bed also made the list as a single people luxuries. Yeah, that's a thing. But if you have pets, you'd kind of lose that luxury anyway, so. Because the pets end up taking over the bed, anywho.
1: Right. Same at our house. The wherever the cat is, we sleep accordingly. The cat does not get disturbed. It's strange.
2: I know.
1: It's really weird.
2: I know. And they sleep 20 hours a day.
1: Yep, he does.
2: So, like, why are we so worried about disturbing them at the nighttime?
1: My legs will be asleep, and I'll get out of bed in the morning and fall down. Because I couldn't move because the cat was, you know, sleeping in between my legs. Oh, yeah.
2: I know. I do the same thing. I'm like, I would really like to switch positions right now, but I won't because Twyla's sleeping. Dude, we're just, they know how to manipulate us. Cats are master manipulators, dude.
1: Yeah.
2: It's terrible. All right. There you go. Single people luxuries. I think we covered quite a few of the big ones there. What do we got here? Fingering the news and fisting the facts. I'm Biatch.
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0: hunker down at the Moon Bar downtown, 6 to 10 a.m. We'll be doing a morning show, 608 Sound Lounge, open to the public.
1: Hell yeah. Breakfast, bloodies, live music. What a great way to celebrate 608 Day.
0: Sounds like I can eat as much as I want and no one's going to judge me.
1: I wouldn't go that far. We're judging you. 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
0: Still eating. 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

94.1 JJO Sleep Theory. I like that. Yeah, I got to hang out with Tantric the other day at the Windsor and celebrating their 25th, 25 years ago, the first Tantric album rolled out. And they've got a bunch of 25th anniversary gear, too, shirts. And I got me a sweet little bracelet. You can't touch it, though. You got to get your own. But they're going to be at Stormy's on June 12th. So they're going to be back around. They did just a little fun show, a little thank you to everybody for coming out to Broadfest. But officially back at Stormy's on June 12th. 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

0: Oh, 94.1 JHO, Avenged Sevenfold there. Johnny and a Biatch. Hello, how's it going? I did leave one thing out for the Stormy Show, Tantric's 25th anniversary. Revolution X is going to be opening that show Friday, June 12th at the Stormy's in Beaver Dam. If you want to check that out, an honest band from an honest town, what can I say? Let me see if the... How are you?
1: I'm good. They're demoing. I had to go catch cats.
0: Oh.
1: The kitties ran downstairs.
0: No.
1: So I had to gather them and put them in the room with me.
0: All right.
1: Yeah. So the demo has begun.
0: Ooh, I'm excited.
1: I know.
0: Well, tell everybody what you're doing there. At your own house.
1: Bath Planet of Madison is taking out my old tub and putting in a brand new huge shower with a big old rain shower head, and then another the detachable shower head because you have to clean your chassis. And then we have the awesome shave bar, which you can check out at the Westtown Mall. They have a display store there, so you can see a lot of the displays, and you'll get the rage about the shave bar. It's life changing. I would much like the crying bench. The shave bar is life changing. We did not opt to get the crying bench. There's not a lot of crying happening in the shower these days, so we skipped out on that. But yeah, and we just we're so excited to get it put in. But so they started about 25 minutes ago or so, and they should be done by mid afternoon. But yeah, they put the drop cloths through, so they're not going to cause a mess in the house, and started tearing the dang thing out, which I've been waiting for it to get tore out since I moved in here.
0: So imagine dreading walking into your bathroom every day, hating your life without a shave bar. I mean, I'm wondering how I survive without a shave bar, like hitting the junk. So does the whole thing come out, or is it an insert? How do they operate?
1: Yeah, no, it all comes out.
0: Oh,
1: it
0: nice.
1: All comes out.
0: Yeah.
1: Everything comes out and the new stuff goes in. So it's not an insert, no.
0: Good.
1: And it's got that good housekeeping seal, which is like a forever guarantee, basically. So they all come with a warranty. And all that info is up on truehomeinc.com. And when you schedule your consult and all that stuff, you will get $750 off your day of install if you mention D from JJO. So definitely make sure you mention my name. Even if you don't like me, you're gonna get money off your install, so it definitely pays for that. So it's a local company. Joey's been doing construction work since he was just a kid. It was like really the only way he could hang out with his dad is if he worked with him. So he knows what he's doing, and the crews that do they do bathrooms at True Home Inc., but they also do siding and windows, but it's all different crews. So the bathroom people just do bathrooms, the siding people just do siding, the windows people just do windows, and the roofing people just do roofing. So everybody's got their own niche, and his crews have been with him for a very long time, which if you know anything about doing construction work and stuff like that, they kind of go through people. So the fact that those crews have been stuck with Joey for a long time, it really says a lot about that company and Joey himself. So I love that, and they know what the heck they're doing, which is how they get in and out so quick, and they've pretty much ran across every problem you can imagine because they've been doing it for so long. So I'm over the moon about it. We've been dreaming about this, and I'm so excited it's happening, and I can't even freaking believe it that it's finally here. We've been dreaming about this day for a long time.
0: Yeah, it's kind of like a toilet's a stupid toilet, but a shower. I mean, you know, you have a little, that's your space, man. That's your home, man. I haven't heard
1: Well, and even like before, like, so we changed our shower head when Amber moved in, and it was fine, whatever. It was this dual shower head, and then like maybe like a month ago, I broke that freaking thing, and so like we've been slumming it for like a month, just like, oh god, we can't, we're just so we've been waiting and waiting and waiting. We've been, it's just where it's next level for us. So
0: that's cool.
1: 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Get your consultation done. And they just come in and they measure some things. And then don't worry about the design process either. I was worried about that too, because I was like, God, Joey's going to be like, okay, what do you want to do? And I'm going to be like, I don't know. Black, you know, like, yeah. So they walk you through all of that and make it super easy by process of elimination. So yeah, we had our design stuff probably nailed down, I'd say, within an hour and a half of going through everything. So yeah, it was pretty cool. It's pretty cool. I think you can hear him working on stuff. Yeah. Back there.
0: That's, something's going down. Something just got drilled. Next week we'll work on that hole in your roof. Just a little at a time. Make that thing move in ready and you'll be all set. All right, man. Well, keep me up to date.
1: Hey, I just got a new roof like a couple years ago. Don't be ripping on me. I just got it. I can do this.
0: Okay.
1: I'm not a terrible homeowner.
0: All right, we'll check back in. Keep drilling and hammering things. All right, talk to you later.
1: Okay.
0: All right, bye.
1: All right, bye.
0: Oof. Smell the glue from here. Sound Lounge at the Moon Bar, Monday, June 8th. We are going to celebrate 608 Day. Special guest Lilac. They're really good. We've had them in the studio once. And they're up in Commerce, and they're really good. I think you're going to have fun with them down at the Moon Bar. And they're going to be there playing live. So we're open at 6, open to the public. And you don't need a pass. You don't have to win your way in. Just everybody just roll down. Breakfast available for purchase and a full cash bar with Lilac. And then we'll just make it a day, a 608 day, with a 94.1 JJO 608 day at the one and only Moon Bar.
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0: 401JJ, that's either Johnny and the Biatch. How's it going? Hey, the AmFam Golf Championship's coming up. 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
3: Is that a hoard of hose or a gaggle of hose?
2: Ooh, tough to say. I think you can do either.
3: I'll haggle on the hose with you.
2: All right.
3: Samantha.
4: Hi.
3: Hi.
2: Hi.
3: What's going on?
4: Okay. I have a bit of a conundrum.
3: I love conundrums. Don't steal my words. Yeah. Don't steal my words.
2: It's not your word.
3: What? Go ahead.
4: Hey. It's a conundrum, okay? So, I've been dating this guy. I love him. It's only been 10 months. He doesn't really have a job, so he's looking for a job.
3: So am I.
4: And, yeah, and he's been collecting unemployment here and there.
3: Bam.
4: Doesn't really have much money, and he just proposed to me with a ring. Yeah, but the ring turned out to be fake.
3: Bam. Man, the highs and lows, the highs and lows on this bit are just earth shattering.
2: Yeah.
3: All right. So
4: to add to it.
3: Okay. All right.
4: It started fading, so I felt bad. So I go out and get it painted because it's like turning my finger a different color. And then he turns around and he buys 2 jet skis.
3: Bam. I might feel like I'm on a roller coaster.
2: Sounds like a real piece of crap.
3: Roller coaster. Of love.
4: Yeah, I don't know what to do.
3: So you get a ring because he doesn't have much money. It must have been a, what's the cheap version of a lab-created diamond? CZ.
2: Right.
3: That's the worst one you can get. Lab-created is an actual diamond, by the way.
2: Right.
3: That's science stuff. That's science, bitch. CZ's the bad one. It must be a CZ. What color is your finger turn?
4: Green.
3: The Incredible She-Hulk.
4: Yeah.
3: The incredible, underappreciated, not loved She-Hulk.
2: Unbelievable.
3: Oh, no.
2: Run as fast as you can.
3: Run, Sammy.
2: Yeah.
3: Run.
2: What in the hell?
3: A fake ring, CZ, but then jet skis.
2: No job?
3: That means a Groupon for your birthday.
2: I don't know how many damn red flags you need, girl. You need me to come over there and beat you in the face with a bunch of red flags before you see it?
3: Dude. I like that.
2: Know your worth, lady. Get out of there.
3: That's hot. You guys beating each other with flags.
4: I know. That's what I need to hear.
3: Mm-hmm.
2: Yep. You deserve better. It's ridiculous.
3: So you never, the ring thing's interesting. You never told him you got it painted?
4: Yeah, because I felt bad because he had no money.
3: Who painted it?
4: He turns around.
3: Who painted the ring?
4: I just went to some jeweler and they're like, you want me to paint it? I was like, yes, please.
3: I've never heard of painting a ring, I guess. How's that holding up? Is it less green finger?
4: Yeah. But I'm sure it's going to start fading again.
2: Run.
3: Well, have you guys ever talked about... I know some couples like to keep it, keep out of the diamond market and just go. Yeah, some people don't even get diamonds. They just go down to a pawn store and get something for $20. That's fine too. But you must have been, I don't know if you must have talked about it or something.
4: I didn't. Well, I just didn't even expect it because I knew he didn't have a job, he had money. So I was kind of shocked he proposed at this time.
3: Mm-hmm.
4: Yeah. But then it was even more shocking. He got 2 jet skis. So,
3: do you like water sports? Hello.
4: I do.
2: Dude.
4: But, is that the silver lining?
3: Well, it sure is at my house.
2: Lay a tarp down. No, get out of there. It's only been 10 months. You need to get away before you're starting to be like, well, but I have time invested.
4: Right.
2: Get out. It's, dude, there is nothing but disappointment awaiting you.
4: Okay.
3: Wonder if he would have proposed on the jet skis. in the middle of a water.
2: No, he's unemployed.
3: Well, true. She's at work. That would be tough to do. And who is he out jet skiing with if she's at work all day?
2: Yeah, he had two.
3: Oh, dude. Oh.
4: Well, I thought the other jet ski was for me.
3: Oh, no.
2: He's a douche.
3: He's, yeah. It doesn't sound great.
2: And I propped up two different unemployed people, and I never again, Holmes. Never again.
3: That is true. You did a great job, by the way. You've got stick. Not the guy that works here, but you've got sticky. Not the stuff.
2: What are you trying to say?
3: I don't know. You are very, very loyal.
2: I am.
3: To a fault.
2: To a fault is right. Wait till I tell you what I found out this weekend.
3: Oh.
2: But anyway, you need to get out of there. He's a piece of crap. He got you that ring as emotional manipulation.
3: Ooh. And then what do you think? Whose money bought the jet skis, by the way? Because those are expensive.
2: Check your bank account. It sounds like he probably defrauded you.
4: What I want to know.
3: Are they brand new on a trailer? Because you're looking at probably 15 grand.
4: Really?
3: Oh, hell yes.
4: Oh, my God.
3: Yeah. With a trailer, all day. 15 grand. I don't know.
4: I guess I should ask that.
3: I don't know if they're new or not, but have you seen the jet skis? I mean, clearly you've seen them.
4: $15,000. He could have bought me a real ring.
3: Yeah, that's what I'm talking about. That's why this phone call is so sad.
2: The signs are there, sister. You just gotta listen.
4: Okay.
3: Everybody listening is like, man. The ring that turned your finger green.
2: This dude is telling his friends how he's manipulating you.
3: I bet it cost more to paint the ring than it cost him to buy the ring.
2: Probably.
3: How much did it cost to paint your band?
4: Of $30.
3: Oh, because he spent $22 on the ring. Oh, how big's the?
4: Oh my God.
3: Yeah, that's a CZ. That's jewelry. That's just cosmetic jewelry. Or what are they called? Costume jewelry.
2: Yeah.
4: How do I even bring it up?
2: You throw the ring at him and you ride the jet ski off into the sunset.
4: Oh, God.
3: hang on a minute. Yo. Ride the jet ski off into the sunset. Nothing. Yo.
5: That's the deal right there, D. Just nailed it.
3: If
5: he would have given you and said, look, and I got you a jet ski.
3: Yeah.
5: A chance for redemption at this point.
3: Right.
5: But yeah, he's right. Take a jet ski and bail on him.
2: Yeah. If this is how he is this early in the relationship, I mean, he's just going to get turdier as it goes on.
3: Turdier.
5: Pull the trigger, lady.
3: Yeah. Thanks.
5: Pull the trigger.
3: Pull the trigger. Ooh. Harsh words from Dave Cobb.
2: Dave Cobb knows.
3: Dave's been there, man. You know how many times Dave Cobb has called me in the middle of the night sobbing like a pussy because some girl left him high and dry? You know how many nights I've stayed up listening to that? You think that doesn't break my heart?
4: Coffee well, night. This conversation is breaking my heart.
2: Right. Sorry, it's never easy to learn that the dude's a douche, but at least he's communicating clearly.
3: Compounding problems. Yeah, compounding problems.
2: I mean, aren't any of your girlfriends like, what are you doing?
4: I didn't tell them because I was kind of embarrassed.
2: Ooh. Well, there you go. That should tell you everything.
3: The thing is, you just keep doing that because you get away with it, so.
2: Right.
3: It's like a kid in...
2: Yeah. And I would check your credit.
3: Oh, for sure. Or taking a loan out in your name for two jet skis. You're going to have a $300 a month payment on whatever.
2: Yeah, this guy's a real turd.
4: Is he swindling me too?
2: Where the hell else is an unemployed person getting money like that?
4: I don't know.
2: Nowhere good. Nowhere honest.
3: He could be handing out handies up at the Lodi Cemetery.
2: Soft hands. Very soft hands.
3: Soft hands. Does he have soft hands? Does he have soft hands?
4: Yeah, he doesn't work.
3: Yeah, I might stop. But I stepped into that one, didn't I?
2: Yeah, you did.
3: All right. Catch and release, honey. Catch and release, as we perch season.
2: I'm sorry. It happens to everybody once in their life, dude.
3: And then he can somehow figure out how he's going to pay for the jet skis, and you can.
2: Yeah, but get on that. Look, check your credit as soon as you get off the phone with
3: us. I would shut down everything. Okay. I would shut it down.
2: Right. Yeah,
3: for sure.
4: Thanks, guys. You're right. I know you're right. It's tough to hear.
3: You're lovely. I'm sorry your hand is green. All right.
4: It won't be for much longer.
2: There you go.
3: Hit the shower, Sam.
4: All right.
3: Bye.
2: Bye.
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9: All right, we got chaos out at the Biatch crib this morning. We got two guys doing the shower thing. You got a mustache, or I mean a shave bar and a grab rail. It sounds like a water park.
10: Mustache.
9: It sounds like a water park ride in the Dells. How's it going out there? How's it look?
10: Good. Yeah, Bath Planet of Madison and True Home Inc. out here putting in our new shower. First step is obviously to get the old tub out. And it was so funny because I was like talking to you earlier and I said, yeah, they've been doing it so long that there's literally nothing they haven't seen. And we got done talking and I'm sitting here and I hear them go, well, that's a first. And I was like, I don't even want to know. And so I sat in my room for a while before I ventured out. And then I was like, hey guys, how's it going? And they're like, it's going great. And then they said, we found your Pocahontas doll. And I was like, what?
9: What?
10: Underneath my tub was a little, probably like 4-inch, maybe out of like a McDonald's Happy Meal or something.
9: That's kind of creepy.
10: Pocahontas doll. Yeah, you think? Yeah, so who knows how long it's been there, because it sure as heck wasn't from when we lived here, and the people before us didn't have kids, so I don't know how long it's been here.
9: Why is it
10: Isn't
9: never
10: that weird?
9: Why is it never, you know, gold coins, or why is it going to be the creepiest thing possible in the world? Why is it going to be the creepiest thing possible in the world? Why can't it be a bag of money?
10: Dude.
9: You know, a pen that works, something, a pencil, something. Why is it going to be the creepiest thing in the world?
10: Right.
9: Oh.
10: Yeah, and you never want to hear a contractor in your house say, that's a first, right? Is that not the worst? A creepy Pocahontas doll.
9: They sprinkle a little holy water on it and, clean the
10: house. Yeah, we all said a prayer together and we moved on.
9: This house is clear. Oh, my Lord. What kind of shape was Pocahontas in? Was she sitting in some water or something? Or just laying there?
10: No, she was fine. She's there. She's a little dusty, but that was about it. Yeah.
9: Listen, $5. Weird, $5. And she'll take $5 for the Pocahontas. She'll bring it into work tomorrow.
10: Dude. I don't know what to do with it, but I kind of want to get it out of the house.
9: Don't bring us into this sick thing you got going on
10: Dude,
9: out there.
10: It's like the tiki doll from the Brady Bunch,
9: thank
10: man.
9: You. Thank you. Gonna fall for it, man.
10: Dude, yeah. I'm sneaking into Christie's purse.
9: There's a guy with a Sawzall taking the head off the Pocahontas right now just so we clear the house. Just so we clear the house. How's everything else going? It sounds like they're humming right along out there. Huh?
10: Yeah, 100%. The rest of it's going great, man. Yeah, like I said, they got the drop cloths out, so they're not making a mess. And it's buzzing right along. Very, very excited, and we'll be posting updates, and they'll be done by mid-afternoon.
9: Oh, good. See what happens when you hire a pro, because you're going to have Lance and I do it. We would have put the shower out in the kitchen, or we wouldn't even, we put it in a closet. We would have put it in the wrong room, but there you go.
10: I learned a long time ago to not have coworkers help me when it took fish four.

0: hours to put the lock in my front door, and then he did it backwards. So for 2 years, literally anybody could have got in my house by just pushing the middle button. I was like, you know what, dude, you're done. I'm hiring out from here on out.
1: Do it right one time.
0: Yeah,
1: imagine
0: exactly.
1: That. You do it right the first time, nobody robs you. It's really amazing how that works, isn't it?
0: It's a great concept. Yeah. Great concept.
1: All right, then.
0: Yeah.
1: Well, we'll leave you to it. So. We'll let you to it.
0: Okay. All right. Awesome. Yeah. Tomorrow on the show, we got Pizza for Thursday. I think you're going to do a story. You were going to do a story about airlines that we never got to today.
1: We got to it today. Today was a wacky day. But have fun. Enjoy your shower out there. You deserve it. Have fun.
0: Thanks, bud. Talk to you later.
1: Shave something and take a picture of it and send it to me. All right. I want to see what's going on out there. All right, talk to you later. I don't like that creepy doll thing. All right, Kevin James, here's your last laugh on JJ.
2: If you're a man and you're lactose intolerant, why would you ever bring that up to another man? Lactose intolerant. There's not a more annoying group on the planet. Check that. A gluten douche. I made the mistake of picking a restaurant. You can't do that when you go... I went with two guys. I didn't even know them. One was a gluten douche. The other was lactose intolerant. I chose a pizza restaurant. They're each trying to outdo each other. I can't have the bread. My stomach will blow it out to here. The other guy's like, I can't have cheese. I'll have to change my pants. One and up. That's all they're trying. And then out of the shadows, like a ghost, a guy with a nut allergy came over. Yo, the nut allergy is the King Kong of food allergies. Right? He was like, I'm sorry, do you guys got some food problems over here? Can I explain something to you? Let me break it down for you, okay? If I eat a nut, I die! If college kids are driving by on the local highway and one tosses out a peanut shell and the dust from that shell works its way through the air and latches onto a nasal hair and shimmies its way up, I will explode! Okay, nut allergy guy, you win. You win the food allergy competition.
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Now you do what they told you. 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
5: Yeah.
6: All right, Paul's here from MS. What's up, buddy?
7: Yeah, so I got a text from Jason. He's like, oh, you got to talk about headlights.
5: Yeah.
7: I forget to talk about those, but yes, wow. One of the last pairs of headlights I sold to a gentleman with a midsize GM pickup truck, little Canyon. You know, it's got the projector lenses, those little globular shaped lenses in the low beam headlight. And so many of the aftermarket LED replacement bulbs for your headlamps aren't engineered well. They're just, you know, another thing you can just buy online, right? We sell the Lucas Lighting product, and they are engineered to the hilt. This gentleman, I put these in his vehicle. He's just like, it's like night and day. He says, I would never would have dreamt that these lights work that well. Absolute.
6: Well,
7: night and day.
6: Yeah.
7: I mean, you can see where you're going. If you go to the Lucas Lighting website, please do that. Look up your vehicle. They even have the Institute of Highway Safety ratings on the headlamps that are in your vehicle. And you can see the differences there in terms of being able to see far enough that you're not out driving your brakes when you're going highway speeds.
6: Oh, okay.
7: Yeah, there's a lot. 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
18: 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July. I mentioned every J month in one stumble. July 19th. We're pregaming Jordan's Big Ten and Scotty. And the band that's opening the show will be on J. Joe right after Green Day.

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Madison Solid Rock, 94.1 J.Joe, 90s a noon warm-up lap from Lit. We got the concert calendar and a couple of tunes. One of them is new Evanescence. Let me know what you think of Who Will You Follow on J.J.O.

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2: 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I think he's officially the busiest man in rock again because Corey Taylor's kind of taking a break.
3: You know, I think Maynard's back to being the busiest guy because Tool's still doing concert dates here and there, right? And Pussifer's like making comic books and records and touring. And rumor is we're going to have new A Perfect Circle very, very soon. So can we officially proclaim Maynard the hardest working man in rock and roll?

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Madison's Hot Rock 94.1 JJO. Metallica continues the final week. More chances to qualify. We get to Rockstar Mandatory Metallica at the end of the hour. Details on it after Godsmack.

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Madison's Out Rock, 94.1 JJO, 608 day. It's the day Madison proclaims its ownership of a day. It's coming. Details soon. And Mike from Disturbed's got Rockstar Mandatory next.

0: hunker down at the Moon Bar downtown, 6 to 10 a.m. We'll be doing a morning show, 608 Sound Lounge, open to the public.
1: Hell yeah. Breakfast, bloodies, live music. What a great way to celebrate 608 Day.
0: Sounds like I can eat as much as I want and no one's going to judge me.
1: I wouldn't go that far. We're judging you. All you got to do is show up at the Moon Bar and you're in the Lilac Sound Lounge.
0: Yeah, you can go get music all day in the 608, but we got to park your butt at the Moon Bar for some serious 608 rock and roll Monday, June 8th.
1: 608 Day with Lilac and 94.1 and JJO.
0: Still eating. Still over here. Still eating.
1: Yeah.
0: All right, Paul's here from MS. What's up, buddy?
2: Yeah, so I got a text from Jason. He's like, oh, you got to talk about headlights.
1: Yeah.
2: I forget to talk about those, but yes, wow. One of the last pairs of headlights I sold to a gentleman with a midsize GM pickup truck, little Canyon. You know, it's got the projector lenses, those little globular-shaped lenses in the low-beam headlight. And so many of the aftermarket LED replacement bulbs for your headlamps aren't engineered well. They're just, you know, another thing you can just buy online, right? We sell the Lucas Lighting product, and they are engineered to the hilt. This gentleman, I put these in his vehicle. He's just like, it's like night and day. He says, I would never would have dreamt that these lights work that well. Absolute. Well, night and day.
0: Yeah.
2: I mean, you can see where you're going. If you go to the Lucas Lighting website, please do that. Look up your vehicle. They even have the Institute of Highway Safety ratings on the headlamps that are in your vehicle. And you can see the differences there in terms of being able to see far enough that you're not out driving your brakes when you're going highway speeds. Yeah, there's a lot.
0: Interesting.
2: There's a lot there. This is not a cheap online device. This is something we stock, something we help install, something that really does have, you know, make your ride safer. And when you live in Wisconsin, the sun doesn't get very high in the sky and stay out very long this time of year. So super idea, Jason. Get her done.
0: Be seen. Those are the operating modi here. 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
13: Weather. It's out there.
14: High temperatures reach up to 87 this afternoon under mainly sunny skies. Northeasterly winds 5 to 10 miles per hour. Slight chance for storms tonight. Lows level off around 53, partly cloudy. Bright sunshine tomorrow. Highs around 75. I'm weatherology meteorologist Paul Trombley. Right now, 79.
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11: 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JJO Volbeat has announced a new rum. 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

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The Year Flies Open is on the calendar and on sale. 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One of them's new. Who? Framing Hanley. Wow.

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12: 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Social Distortion's got a new record.

Madison Sour Rock, 94.1 JJO, after suffering tonsil cancer, surviving it, beating it, he comes back and puts out the best record possibly of his career, the first one in 10 years. Born to Kill, title track from the new Social D on JJ.

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Madison Side Rock 94.1 JJO concert calendar coming up after new after two. The Who, not the Pete Townsend Who, the Mongolian metal band. The H-U, The Who. Have a new tune, Lost Soul, featuring Johnny Hawkins from Nothing More on vocals. 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

0: 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Brock, Kiki.
1: Hello.
0: Happy Wednesday. Hey, we're already to Wednesday. Nice.
1: Yeah.
0: That's when you don't have to work that first day of the week. You get to Wednesday real quick, don't you?
1: Yeah.
0: Well, I tell you what, we got some fun stuff lined up for you. We'll get you through this middle part of the week. And, of course, one step closer to that sweet, sexy, thick, curvy, slutty weekend. Anyways, Brock and Kiki on JJO.

0: 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Brock Kiki.
1: Hello.
0: Wednesday. Very nice. We got some fun stuff coming up for you. Obviously, a ton of great music. I know we got your stupid quickies on the way. Mm-hmm. I got a couple of stories in the barrel. We'll see kind of how it works out. What comes up organically? Could be gynecology. Could be AI. Sex stuff. A lot of sex stuff, I am going to say, Kiki.
1: Ew.
0: Yeah. It's going to be a very gross show for everyone. And I mentioned the great music. That'll be a nice palate cleanser for everyone right there. So hang out. Have some fun with us. It's Brock and Kiki on JJO.

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1: It's really been a breakthrough discovery.
0: Text 1 through 5. 5 being the best. M for more. 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
2: 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It's your JJO morning show, Monday through Friday, 6 to 10. And yes, that is their real website. It's not a joke. It's really, and they picked it. That's the damnedest thing. They're like, why don't we call this? We're like, are you sure? They're like, yeah. Anyway, it's only right here on JJO.

0: 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Don't go anywhere. Stupid quickies on the way. Very stupid. Very quick. We are talking road closed. Closed roads. Either way, it works. We're talking pickleball and settling.
1: I love pickleball.
0: You're so stupid. Like, you're the settler.
1: I'm the settler.
0: Wink, wink. Well, we're going to get into it, apparently. All right, all that and more coming up. It's Brock and Kiki.

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0: It's...
1: Well, let's kick it off with this. A driver in eastern Wisconsin learned that a road closed sign was up for a reason after their vehicle drove straight into fresh concrete.
2: What? Look,
1: so we saw a road closed sign. He's like, is it really closed? And then he drove into fresh concrete. I can't judge this guy because I have gone down many road closed signs because I'm like, that doesn't apply to me. I got to go that way. I'm going that
2: way. Well, you know, it's weird because they'll say road closed, but it's like open.
1: Yeah.
2: Like there's clearly a path where you can drive through. Well, it's usually for like neighbors, like people who live in that area.
1: That's why you see road closed to through traffic.
2: To through traffic. That's right.
1: Even though I am through traffic, I'm still going through. Okay.
2: Golly, what a nightmare.
1: Not closed for me. How about this? A 31-year-old guy in Pennsylvania is facing charges after police say he vandalized several pickleball nets. He admitted to it and said he was upset because he suffered a pickleball injury and his summer was ruined.
2: No. Wow, he has some issues. Also, when he says vandalize, how did he vandalize
1: them? He just cut them. Why do you think?
2: Oh, he cut them.
1: You think he had sex with the pickleball nets, Kiki?
2: Kinda.
1: What is wrong with you?
2: I thought you meant like vandalize. Like, I was thinking maybe he like... urinated all over the net.
1: What is wrong with you, Keegan?
2: I don't know why I thought the worst.
1: Yeah.
2: He just cut them. Okay, yeah. Why didn't you just say that?
1: Okay, I didn't think I needed to explain because my co-host would go, what, did he pee all over those things? Did he have sex with those pickleball nets?
2: It's a guy. Like, I automatically think that he used his banana to, like, do something
1: did
2: gross.
1: Did he sexually assault that pickleball paddle and those wiffle balls? Good God, Kiki.
2: If I can't play, no one's playing. That's that guy.
1: That's right.
2: Oh, nobody likes that guy.
1: Why are you going to the pickleball court with your pants off? I'm upset. God, Kiki. Lastly, and I think we can all agree, this is kind of a surprising new survey, suggests more than 1 in 3 women regret who they choose as a romantic partner, or at least feel like they settled. 33% of adults overall said they compromised their standards in their relationship. Women slightly more likely than men to feel that way.
2: You guys dupe us in the beginning. You always... promising things and then you don't fulfill those promises and then we're stuck
1: we're
2: stuck with regret.
1: I fulfill everything. No, I think it's just you women are moody, irrational, crazy creatures.
2: Wow.
1: All right.
2: Wow.
1: You have no idea.
2: Who makes us that way though?
1: I think it's just God made you that way to torture man. All right. Adam was living the sweet bachelor life before Eve came along and then ate the apple. And now look at you. Now you're like, I don't know if Gary and I are going to work out. Gary's not the problem. It's you, Diane.
2: No, Gary needs to keep up. Yeah. You guys aren't keeping up with us.
1: See, a typical woman. Never satisfied.
2: Constantly adapt.
1: You women could be married to Brad Pitt in Fight Club. Be like, I just don't know if it's there.
2: He's just fighting so much.
1: He's almost too muscular. He's too handsome.
2: He's too sweaty.
1: Oh, my goodness. Crazy ladies. We're going to be back with more. That is your Stupid Quickies. It's Brock and Kiki.

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21: 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Hour number two on the way. What do we got coming up? We are going to talk Metallica. Oh, yeah, Metallica. Yeah, that's right, brother. Oh, yeah. Plus sunscreen, because it is National Sunscreen Day. And we'll get you lathered up. You do my back, I do your back. We're going to be safe from the sun. Plus, a ton of great music on the way before I get even weirder with that. Seven Dust coming up. Five Finger Death Punch right around the corner. Right now, Pantera Walk on JJO.

J-A-O. Well, don't forget, you have a say in every song we play here on J-J-O. 1 through 5, 5 being the best, M for more, L for less. Tell us what you think of new Five Finger Death Punch, Eye of the Storm on J-J-O.

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94.1 JJO. Well, it's hard to believe that May is almost over, which means Maytallica is almost over, and that means your chance to get in to win is almost over. Don't worry, though. We've still got plenty of Metallica coming up, all right? 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That's right. 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I got Metallica for you now. 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
4: Starting off with no problems on the interstates, but there are pockets of congestion on the eastbound Beltline between Stoughton Road and Park Street. Westbound slow at Seminole Highway. Brake lights on 151 South approaching the interstate and starting up in the construction zone on John Nolan. No crashes or delays, just the usual traffic light and construction congestion downtown on East Wash Capitol Square and campus. With your JJO traffic, I'm Stacy Kay.
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13: 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Well, we're going to get you lathered up here in just a second. That's right. It is National Sunscreen Day. I do have my little hang up on it. With nowadays, we'll say anyway. Let's talk sunscreen. We'll get ourselves all greased up and ready to play on the beach. First, it's Catch Your Breath Dark on JJO. Tell me.

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2: If I ask you to tell me about your childhood, would you be able to share a lot of memories? A YouGov survey of 7,356 Americans revealed that early childhood memories are sparse, but generally positive. Only 9% remember much from age 6. While 24% recall nothing from that time. Memory improves with age. 41% remember significant details from age 16. Overall, 61% describe childhood memories as mostly positive compared to 13% who view them negatively. I'm sorry, guys. Americans who follow news closely demonstrate better childhood recall than those who don't. Older adults report more positive childhood memories than younger generations, suggesting perspective changes over time.
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0: 94.1 JJO. Well, hey, Coppertone, baby. Big day for you today. It's a National Sunscreen Day.
1: Oh, Sunscreen Day. You know what's funny? I just signed a form allowing our daughter's school to apply sunscreen. It's like, you got to ask nowadays? You got to ask?
0: So I think it's crazy. I don't think my mother put a lick of sunscreen on us when we were children. Yeah. I don't think, maybe when we were wee little babies, all right? But growing up, I never had sunscreen on. And then in high school, whenever I was working outside, I was always trying to get that sweet tan. Mm-hmm. So not a lick of sunscreen on me. I just out there cooking in the hot summer sun with sunning in my hair to get those sweet blonde locks. Smell so tropical. And then I got older. I'm like, oh, okay. And then we learn more. Much like the doctors who used to smoke in the doctor's office. Yeah. Now we
1: the
0: don't
1: have the more knowledge
0: that.
1: You have.
0: Right. And we
1: better.
0: Realize. But then we just, haven't they come out now too? It's like, actually, don't use sunscreen because the chemicals in there are cancer causing. And it's like, what are we supposed to do?
1: I'm already using like mineral and all this. It's like I'm using the most organic form of SPF possible on my kid. And I'm like, I don't even know if this is working at this point.
0: Yeah. And you don't want that weird pasty kid either. You get a little bit of color on there. Yeah. All right. Yeah. But not copper toned baby. We're like, that kid's going to have moles very soon. Malignant or whatever. So yeah, what do we even do nowadays? I don't know.
1: Everything's bad for
0: you. And then obviously our parents' generation, Gen X and, you know, the boomers, mom was like, oh yeah, we put baby oil on and we go sit out in the sun. Yeah. I'm like, what?
1: Oh yeah. My aunts, they had so many like little cancer spots removed on their face and on their arms because they used to sit on the tin roof of the barn.
0: Just sizzling
1: and
0: like bacon. Yeah.
1: Bake.
0: Yeah. It's crazy.
1: Wild times.
0: I don't know what to do anymore. Just everything's giving us cancer and I just.
1: Oh yeah.
0: I even try.
1: Just enjoy life, man, at this point.
0: Yeah. So the sun's going to kill you. The sunscreen's going to kill you.
1: Yeah. Which one is
0: that? Fine.
1: I'll just stay indoors.
0: Yeah. Yeah, that's right. It's come out. I look like Powder from the movie Powder.
1: Yeah.
0: Oh my God. All right. Anyway, I don't know what to do. We're going to be back with more. It's Brock and Kiki.

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1: Give me a break.
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15: Weather. It's out there.
16: Mainly clear tonight with a slight chance for storms. Lows level off around 55. Northeasterly winds 8 to 15 miles per hour. Highs around 78 tomorrow. Clear skies. Lows around 49 tomorrow night. Clear skies. I'm weatherology meteorologist Paul Trombley. Currently 88.
17: 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Hour number three on the way. Hey, we still got a ton of great music coming up. Foo Fighters in just a little bit. I got new president right around the corner. Also, we're going to do dumb vocabulary. We're going to talk gynecologists and so much more. Right now, Pearl Jam live on JJO.

Madison, Solid Rock, 94.1 JJO. Well, don't forget, you have a say in every song we play here on JJO. 1 through 5, 5 being the best. M for more, L for less. Tell us what you think of President Destroy Me on JJO.

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0: vocabulary on the way. My God, why would we do something so dumb? Has society not suffered enough from the dumbness of the show that we need to make it even dumber? Yes, we do.
1: You're welcome.
0: You are welcome. Anyway, dumb vocabulary on the way. It's Brock and Kiki.

0: 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Well, let's get smart with our dumb vocabulary.
1: Just when I think you couldn't possibly be any dumber, you go and do something like this.
0: Your dumb vocabulary for it today, curb candy.
2: Ooh, curb candy. Is that candy that curbs your appetite? You just suck on it? Oh. Is it like a lollipop? Is it like a banana flavored candy, hard candy?
0: You are so off base. It's insane. I don't know what's wrong. Pretty sure you have a brain bleed.
2: Oh, curb candy. Is it like candy that someone's trying to sell you on the curb side?
0: Damn it, kids. Don't like stand in front of the grocery store.
2: Like a pocket dog.
0: No.
2: Curb candy.
0: Absolutely
2: candy
0: wrong.
2: Get on the curb.
0: It is candy being sold, but it's a different kind of candy. Curb candy.
2: Oh, weed.
0: No.
2: No. Dang it.
0: It's a prostitute.
2: Dang it.
0: You're so far off. Started with a banana-flavored lollipop, and then the weed? No, it is a prostitute.
2: Curb candy.
0: Hooker.
2: Dang
0: Schleck
2: it.
0: For money.
2: That's
0: yes.
2: a great one.
0: Yeah.
2: That's a good one. I
0: cool.
2: can't believe I missed that.
0: Yep. There you go.
2: Darn it.
0: Go get myself some curb candy and a shot of penicillin.
2: Schlut for money.
0: It's schlut for money.
2: Oh.
0: So there you go.
2: Good deal. Go get you some curb candy, but yep. Watch out.
0: Watch out. Keep mine low end.
2: They're probably
0: dollars.
2: Undercover.
0: What's a ZJ? If you got to ask, you can't afford
2: you
0: it. All right. That is your dumb vocabulary for a Wednesday. We're going to be back with more. It's Brock and Kiki.

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3: In the Portage area, pavement damage has the right lane closed on the southbound interstate at 33. Here in town, pockets of congestion on the northbound interstate between 94 and 151 and on the eastbound Beltline between the bridge and Rimrock. Occasional slowdowns westbound at Todd Drive and Seminole Highway. Brake lights on eastbound KAQ and in the construction zone on John Nolan. No crashes or delays, just the usual traffic light and construction congestion downtown on East Wash Capitol Square and campus. With your JJO traffic, I'm Stacy Kay.
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11: Well, don't go anywhere. You got your fact and opinion coming up. Fun little nugget of info for you. You're like, wow, my brain feels so much bigger now because I learned something today. That's right. We're an educational show. And then we immediately negate that with our opinion of it. Anyway, fact and opinion coming up. It's Brock and Kiki.

0: fact and opinion time. A cool fact, man. I got some doozies. Let's do this one. Because I appreciate the female body. All right? I really do. In 1970, only 7% of gynecologists were women. Now it's up to 65%. And 85% of the residents training to be gynecologists are now women.
1: Good.
0: I like the good old days when a man, all right, because no one knows a woman's body better than a man.
1: You're right.
0: And what to do with it, okay?
1: Yeah, personally, I would never go to a male gynecologist.
0: Yeah.
1: Just a personal preference.
0: That's sexist, Kiki.
1: Well, it's a personal preference.
0: Yeah.
1: Would you prefer a male looking down there?
0: I prefer all male doctors, all right? Women doctors, are you high? It's like saying, we got a female pilot. What, are we going to crash? Unbelievable. All joking aside, which I will go back to my joking, clearly that makes 100%.
1: Clearly.
0: But again, women doctors, that's crazy to me. That's insane. What are we thinking here? Who let them into medical school other than being a nurse? And no, right there with you, too, is going to a urologist. I feel like a man would be a better urologist. He's got that thing, that swinging thing. And so he knows what's going on.
1: Absolutely.
0: Also, I would get stage fright. I'd be trying to fluff if I had a female urologist. 1 second, Duke. It's cold in here. One second, female doctor. I always share with everyone the most.
1: Oh, when you were a teen?
0: The most traumatizing thing ever.
1: Yeah.
0: This was actually, no, I was going into college. So I was even more like, I had to go in, get a physical for football. And my doctor, male doctor, said, now, do you mind? We have some student residents here, and they have to, get their hours in. Do you mind they come in? And I was like, no, that's fine. Automatically assuming, because I think all doctors are male doctors, that it's just going to be a male student doctor coming in to help on my physical. No, it was one of the most attractive ladies at that time I had ever seen. And she was like college age, near my age, too.
1: Right.
0: So here she comes in. Beautiful lady. I'm sitting on a paper covered table. With my pants around my ankles, not in flattering lighting, just like, come on, give me something.
1: Oh my
0: Nothing.
1: Gosh.
0: She probably still thinks about my tiny penis to this day. All right, anyway.
1: She is not.
0: Every day she's like, you want to know how I got into medicine? Tiniest penis ever. All right, there you go. That is your fact and opinion. Let's get back to the music with new Fozzy, I Know Evil on JJO.

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He's 2 years old. He's from Brown Paws Rescue, and he is very cute. 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
1: Hell yeah. 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
0: Sounds like I can eat as much as I want and no one's going to judge me.
1: 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All you got to do is show up at the Moon Bar and you're in the Lilac Sound Lounge.
0: Yeah, you can go get music all day in the 608, but we got to park your butt at the Moon Bar for some serious 608 rock and roll Monday, June 8th.
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0: Still eating. Still over here. Still eating.
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19: Weather. It's out there.
20: Mainly clear tonight with a slight chance for storms. Lows level off around 55. Northeasterly winds 8 to 15 miles per hour. Highs around 78 tomorrow. Clear skies. Lows around 49 tomorrow night. Clear skies. I'm weatherology meteorologist Paul Trombley. Currently, it's 88 degrees.
21: 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Plus, new Evanescence right around the corner. Right now, Candlebox far behind on JJO.

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0: 94.1 J.

little child was eating lunch and then running around the playground. Mm-hmm. Well, apparently, kids today aren't having as much fun as we did. Anyway, recess coming up. It's Brock and Kiki.

JGO customer service policy states the listener always comes first.

0: unfortunately, you've probably heard stories about how American kids are lagging behind the education of kids in other countries. And now, some new guidance out demanding American kids get more recess.
1: Yes, please. Wear out that energy.
0: Yes, right. Let them run around as much as possible. So the American Academy of Pediatrics says that recess has been shrinking over the years, and that's worsening children's health.
1: Yes.
0: Physical activity is vital now that 1 in 5 American kids are dealing with obesity, and recess also gives kids a chance to navigate relationships and build confidence, which is important for older kids and younger ones. But this isn't just exercise. The report says these breaks are essential for kids' academic success and mental, physical, social, and emotional growth. It's not just about seeing who's picked first or last in kickball. New evidence shows that kids need pauses between periods of learning so the brain can hold and store the information.
1: Amen.
0: Blow off steam, de-stress. Since the mid-2000s, up to 40% of school districts nationwide have reduced or gotten rid of recess altogether.
1: That's crazy.
0: Why
1: would you do that? Because they think they're too old to like be running around playing.
0: Or they're not doing well enough, so they need to study harder.
1: Yeah, it's just making
0: awful,
1: it worse.
0: Man.
1: That's so sad.
0: I really feel like I feel for teachers, and I feel for it's a tough thing, all right? We're underfunded. We're overbooked.
1: Yeah.
0: There's not enough teachers out there. Mm-hmm. And the kids are the ones suffering from all of this.
1: For sure.
0: And now they're to recess. Like, I used to get...
1: Isn't recess when the teachers can go take a smoke break?
0: Yeah, they go there.
1: They need a break too.
0: Yeah, you tell the gym teacher to go out there and watch the monkey bar so no kid cracks his head open, okay?
1: Right.
0: And, you know, make sure there's no third degree burns coming off that metal slide that's been baking in the sun all day. Everyone else gets a break. Everyone can reset.
1: Yeah.
0: This is crazy to me.
1: You know what we used to do at recess? In the one spot we weren't supposed to go because it wasn't a very visible to the teacher's area of the yard, you know, whatever.
0: Yeah.
1: Witchcraft.
0: Such a dork. Such a dork.
1: Yep. Witchcraft as a Christian girl.
0: Yeah.
1: It was obviously more for just play and
0: for sure.
1: And for like interest.
0: Just over there. Casting spells.
1: No, yeah. We were laying down doing the light as a feather, thick as a board. Light as a feather, thick as a board.
0: Unbelievable. What are you kids doing back there? Nothing, Miss Johnson.
1: Scatter.
0: Yeah.
1: Leave the candles.
0: We would do tetherball.
1: You
0: know, kickball. We were always doing something with a ball.
1: Yeah, I was usually schooling the boys and all the
0: four square.
1: Four square is so good.
0: That's such a good game. Yep. Yep, run around. Anyway, it's vital.
1: Yeah.
0: And I mean, let the kids go out, run around.
1: Let them play.
0: Yeah.
1: It's part of development, you know? It doesn't always have to be books.
0: Yep.
1: All right.
0: Except for
1: We need some street smart kids out there. That's where you get your street smarts.
0: Except for Kyle and Jesse. They're behind the building smoking cigarettes.
1: But they're bonding.
0: And flipping through Playboys that they stole from their dad.
1: Friends for life.
0: Unbelievable. All right. We're going to be back with more. It's Brock and Kiki.

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12: 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Right now, Cedar Gasoline on JJO.

Madison, Solid Rock 94.1 JJO. Well, this next band is a part of a killer lineup coming to the AmFam Amphitheater on August 13th. On the bill, Cody Jenks and Five Finger Death Punch headlining. 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I'm talking about Ava Under Fire, their new track, Villainous, on JJO.

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Madison Solid Rock, 94.1 JJO. Well, just about quitting time. We're going to wrap things up with what we learned on the show. Before we do that, though, I got Day Seeker, and I want to know what you think about it. 1 through 5, 5 being the best, M for more, L for less. It's Crawl Back to Your Coffin. 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
17: 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All right, quitting time. Thank goodness. I'm sick of you. Let's take a quick look back at what we learned on the show. First thing we learned is all women are crazy. Oh. Every single one of you. You have no idea what you want.
18: When did we learn that?
17: You're at the very beginning of the show. Mm. where you women all think you're settling because you can't make up your mind. You don't listen.
2: You guys just need to keep up.
17: Women are nuts. Remember when it was just
2: you make us nuts.
17: Adam just batching it up, hanging out with all his animal bros. Then he comes in and just ruins everything. Let's see. What else did we learn on the show? We learned that the sun's giving me cancer, but the sunscreen is also giving me cancer.
2: What do you want? You want a tan?
17: I don't know what to do.
2: Do you want to be smooth, healthier skin and also cancer?
17: I don't understand. You either will look like Casper the Ghost and still get cancer, or you'll look like a
2: leather sofa.
17: Like a leather sofa and also have cancer. What do we do? Unbelievable. Good description. Leather sofa. I was going to say leather bag, but I like the leather sofa.
2: Yeah.
17: A kind of a worn, well-worn leather sofa.
2: Yeah, it depends on what's the age of it, you know? Is it like a real smooth leather sofa, or is it like one that's been around for 10 years?
17: The one starting to crack on
2: starting
17: the edges and stuff.
2: A little bit of creases here and there.
17: Oil up that leather sofa. And the last thing we learned on the show is... I don't know. Oh, you're not allowed to say banana-flavored lollipop anymore. Oh. Right? Well, no more, Kiki. Unbelievable.
2: Terrible guesses today.
17: Did the worst.
2: Went way off.
17: I was uncomfortable. Ruined banana-flavored lollipops.
2: Nah, they weren't that good anyways.
17: They didn't even taste like banana. All right. That's what we learned on the show for today. Thank you all so much for hanging out. We appreciate it. Plenty more to come here. Get you through the rest of this Wednesday. And then we'll see you back here tomorrow for more of Brock and Kiki. Okay, bye.
2: See ya.